0: 94.0 and streaming online in the CFM Coromandel app. This is CFM News.
1: In this update, Tauranga City Council says it cannot explain why a geotechnical report warning of landslide risks was left off a meeting's agenda. Six people died in January after a landslide crashed down on the Mount Maunganui beachside holiday park. Jordan Dunn has more.
2: A review released this week identified multiple reports over 25 years which warned of landslide risks on the mountain. One of these was meant to be discussed at a meeting of the Moao Administrative Board and Trust last August, but this did not proceed. The council says it has not been able to establish why the report was not referred to at the following meeting in November.
1: A ruling banning a Christchurch Airbnb unit from offering visitor accommodation could have wider implications for the short-term rental sector. The Ministry of Business, Innovation and Employment has ruled the Gloucester Street unit's use had changed from a consented household unit to short-term accommodation. Rosie Leishman reports.
3: MBs found the unit doesn't meet building code requirements for guest accommodation. The owners must either make significant alterations or stop using the property for Airbnb and other short-term rental platforms. The ruling follows a complaint from a member of the public, with Christchurch City Council seeking clarification from the ministry.
1: The US is shifting gears in Iran, pulling economic levers over military measures. President Donald Trump is calling it Economic D-Day, vowing any countries providing a lifeline to the Islamic Republic's regime will face tremendous economic consequences. It comes as talks ending the war appear to have stalled. US Treasury Secretary Scott Bessent told CNBC sanctions alongside a US naval blockade will squash the Iranian economy. The Prime Minister is currently in a bilateral meeting with his Thai counterpart in Auckland. Chris Luxon says the meeting with Anutin Chavirakul is about strengthening relations and business connection between the two countries. Newstalk ZB's Emily Ansell is there.
4: Thailand's Prime Minister has been officially welcomed to Auckland with pomp and ceremony. Anutin Chavirakul is meeting with Chris Luxon at Government House. He's meeting with Luxon to formally launch the New Zealand-Thailand Strategic Partnership.
1: That's news.
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1: In sport, caution from coach Rassie Erasmus regarding his Springboks captain. Siya Kolisi will sit out the first test against the All Blacks on Sunday morning in Johannesburg with a hamstring injury suffered against Argentina this month. Peter Steph Tatoi will lead the side in his absence. Erasmus has rationalised his decision.
7: Siya probably could have played, but you know, risking him this weekend and then you get to match three of the series and then you have a lot of walking wounded.
1: The Tall Ferns basketballers are through to the semi-finals at the pre-Olympic qualifying tournament in Mexico after an 82-74 win over South Sudan. And Carlos Alcaraz is fit to defend his US Open tennis title after a four-month injury absence with a wrist issue. That's sport. I'm Malcolm Jordan.
0: 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Lockerbie Estate. Stay close.
8: Well, I don't say this often. It's 12:06. Good afternoon, Coromandel's CFM. You're here with Fabian Steele, taking you through for another hour before Sam takes over the airwaves. Lockerbie Estate.

0: are telling us, and I'm telling you, it's mainly fine out there today. Lots of sunshine. Chance of a shower, though, later on this afternoon, evening. Marine forecast, it's variable 5-knot winds this morning. This afternoon. Westerly 10 developing this evening. Sea is slight. Today's high, 16 degrees. Currently 13 in Pūrere. It's 15 degrees in Hīkoi.
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0: 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That was the Feel Good 4 for Friday. I know Jude likes to break that up sometimes with a bit of chat, but hey, I thought I'd let it run and go and get myself a coffee, because the coffee cart is still running here outside of Warehouse Stationery in Whitianga. Still spot prizes to give away if you come say hello to me in the CFM Retro Zephyr Caravan. And the best music variety coming up next. Some Paul Young, a bit of M People, and then some local news at 12:30 this morning. Thanks to John Freer and Justin Tuberin.
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1: Changes to the Thames Hospital Emergency Department on the back of a coroner's finding from investigating the death of a 26-year-old Whangamata man. Multiple missed opportunities during the diagnosis of a patient at the emergency department has resulted in a misadventure finding by Coroner Ian Telford. He found the death of Blake George Williams in August 2022 related to the monitoring and support Williams received, which did not fully meet his need. It contributed to the heightened risk before his death, the coroner found. The findings were in line with the Health New Zealand review. On the back of the decision, Coroner Telford has called for a review of rural ED resourcing. Thames Hospital has implemented changes such as increased nursing staff and a dedicated senior nursing oversight on each shift. For years, Cook's Beach residents have been advocating for something to stop unwanted smells coming from the weed growth in their lakes. Justin Tuberin can finally report a solution.
2: The Department of Conservation has given Cook's Beach the long-awaited green light for a new weed-killing method in its two stormwater lakes. Up to 264 grass carp have been approved for release in the lakes for 2 years to tackle weed growth, with docs saying there is very low risk of the fish breeding, but it will still be monitored for escape in the case of another storm event. This comes after months of delays following TCDC sending its application to the department a year ago next week. Reaction to this news will come in the following days. I'm Justin Tuberin for CFM Local News.
1: A challenge has been thrown out to people planning on protesting outside of political party events from New Zealand First Coromandel candidate Vincent Anderson. He wants people to engage in genuine dialogue rather than disrupting meetings. His example was Minister for Oceans and Fisheries Shane Jones being in Thames last weekend, where anti-mining protesters were disruptive. As Anderson said, they were intent on denying the minister a voice. He used a meeting with recreational fishermen the same day as an example, saying both parties were respectful. His challenge now to all protesters is to do the same. Grace O'Malley's Irish Inn in Fitianga has happy hour today from 4 p.m. I'm John Freer for Coromandel's CFM.
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4: The single men on the goldfields either sought accommodation at the homely boarding houses or declared their independence and built their own tiny shanties. They tell the tale in the hills at Karangahake of the giant of a man who boasted he would be bedding down in his own house. What is more, he made good his boast with only one minor hitch encountered. When he retired to his bunk that night, he found that in his haste, he had constructed his house a little too short to accommodate his 6-foot-4-inch frame. Undaunted, he went outside, cut a hole in the end of his abode, nailed a packing case over it to keep his feet dry, if not warm, and retired for the night a contented man. At Waitakere, soon after the opening of the goldfield, Charles Bunting made his way there to try his luck. For over a year, he made his home there in a hollow kauri log. A bush chimney was put in one end, a door at the other, and the fitted wooden floor was roughly smoothed. Charles was 5'11" tall, but he had head clearance of 1 foot, and the walls were 2 feet thick. This log must have been approximately 13 foot in diameter. Charles maintained that his log room was the most comfortable he had ever lived in, being cool in summer, warm in winter, and perfectly dry.
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0: Coromandel, we'll see of him. You're here with Fabian, and you might have noticed I've chopped and changed with this young man a few times today. Hello, Sam.
1: Morning, Fabian. Oh, no, not morning. That shows how my day's been so far. Good afternoon, Fabian.
0: Good afternoon, Samwise. Good to have you here in the studio. I wanted to talk about, you know, the day we've been sharing together, because obviously the WOW Stationery has been a bit of fun. What's been a highlight for you?
1: Look, I have been roped into handing out the sausages from the CFM Hallers barbecue.
0: You've been lassoed and then tugged in, yeah?
1: I actually had a bit of fun. Yeah, that was all right, yeah. So we've been away sausages all morning.
0: I was going to say, you went through hundreds.
1: Yeah, hundreds and hundreds. And many people came back and said, hey, could I have another one? I was like, you know what? The boss isn't looking. Here's another one kind of thing. So, yeah, good morning so far.
0: Well, I'll tell you, my favourite part of the morning and now afternoon was right early in the day, before they even opened their doors, I got to have a sneak walk around the store.
1: Ooh.
0: And one of the team members took me out the back and I got to see something I hadn't seen in years.
1: Mm.
0: So, you know, it was the storeroom little manager of the back room. And, where do you find these? I quizzed her. And then she showed me another shelf, and it was a shelf where they have, you know, lots of great technology products. If you're looking for a laptop, you're looking for a phone, they've got really good products here at WOW Stationery, Joan Gaskell Drive in Footy City. But they also had phones for, you know, if families don't want their young kids having phones with screens and internet, or perhaps people that like the old, just a classic phone.
1: Some people prefer the T9 keyboard.
0: You press buttons.
1: Yeah.
0: The T9, nah, it's just a buttony phone. Click,
1: nine
0: click, click.
1: Buttons and plus a few more. Yeah, no, those ones are great.
0: Because, Sam, you know, you're a lot younger than me, so you may not remember them. You could do, but
1: That was my first phone.
0: I remember growing up.
1: You had to push 7-4 times to get S or something like that.
0: Because we say here on CFM, you know, give us a call, 0800 CFM Coro.
1: Young people don't understand that concept, which is kind of
0: interesting. If you want the letter C, you go 222, and then you want F, so you go 333M. Six. Yeah.
1: Another thing that I'm glad that they stock here that I haven't been able to get here is ink for my printer. No one else in town had it, so and now I can just come and get ink for my printer. So pretty cool range. Hey, we're going to be here tomorrow.
0: Yes.
1: And Sunday.
0: Uh-huh.
1: 8 a.m. We'll be here.
0: Beautiful. And obviously you're going to be doing a lot more giveaways, the spinning winning wheel, a bit of barbecue.
1: Yeah, the way that works is the first 100 people here each day. So they did run out today. So make sure you get here early tomorrow. You go in, just buy something, bring your receipt out, they'll tick it off, you spin, and you're guaranteed to win.
0: Plus, we also have even more giveaway prizes if you visit the team in the CFM Retro Zephyr Caravan. Hey, the kids, it's the kids' turn tomorrow before,
1: they're out of
0: during,
1: school,
0: and
1: yes.
0: After sport, yeah.
1: So we'll see you here tomorrow. The barbecue is going to be going. Come and grab yourself a barbecue.
0: And a little bit of coffee as well.
1: Yeah.
0: I'm going to go say hello to some more people outside. Get this.

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0: 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So these events bring volunteers together, those people that want to protect coastal environments and get the community enjoying the future that they want to see. So if you want to join, have a bit of fun on the Fridays, well, check out Mercury Bay Environmental Trust. Look them up on Facebook, look up their website and get involved. Time for a little bit of Kiwi music. Almost time for me to jump out of here, handing you over to Sam for a wee bit. Before 2 o'clock, we have CFM's very own Rob Holding. But right now, I have a goodie bag to give away. Come say hello to me in the caravan. I have a backpack with some

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0: 92.2 NYHE. Been an absolute pleasure being with you here this morning on the Coromandel CFM. You've been with Fabian through the morning into this afternoon. Thanks to that wonderful team, of course, at the Coromandel Lifestyle Centre. Thanks to Lockwood Homes. And thanks to our host with the wonderful team at Warehouse Stationery in Fitzyanga. They're open for the rest of the day and throughout the weekend from 8 till 1. You'll be able to score yourself some great prizes, some sausages, all good things, including some coffee lala as well. Sam, the studio, it's all yours. Ka kite.
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3: In this update, Tauranga City Council says it cannot

0: President Donald Trump is calling it Economic D-Day, vowing any countries providing a lifeline to the Islamic Republic's regime will face tremendous economic consequences. And the police force is investigating whether body cameras for officers can be delivered at scale. That's news.
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0: In sport, All Blacks coach Dave Rennie has driven back on suggestions his side used illegal tactics during their tour games in South Africa. Springboks assistant Felix Jones used a media conference this week to rattle off frustrations the Sharks, Bulls and Stormers supposedly had, such as tucked shoulders at rucks and pulling down mauls. Rennie wants to avoid a tit-for-tat ahead of the Test Series opener on Sunday.
7: We sent in clips of concerns that we've got. I'm sure they've done the same thing. I'm not sure why they're trying to air that stuff in the media.
0: Another big final quarter has helped the Tall Ferns basketballers into the semi-finals at the pre-Olympic qualifying tournament in Mexico. An 82-74 win over South Sudan has put New Zealand into the final four.
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8: Mainly fine chance of a shower in the west, light winds and westerlies developing in the afternoon. So far looking really nice today, a high of 16 and overnight a low of 5 degrees. For Saturday, fine with some isolated showers and westerlies and a high of 16. Out on the water now, southwest 10 knots, easing to variable 5 knots, westerly 10 knots developing in the evening, sea slight, fine with some evening cloud and a southeast swell of half a metre, dying out in the evening.
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0: Mr. Mister on the Coromandel's CFM 95.1, 94.0 and now 92.2 in Waihee, playing the best music variety. And you can catch us online anywhere as well at cfm.co.nz. Sharon O'Neill as well as Hayley Steinfeld with Dance on the way next.
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0: Coterie, Pretty Girl on the Coromandel's CFM, Donovan Frankenrider and It Don't Matter to Me. Before that, 95.1, 94.0 and now 92.2 in Waihi. 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I've got the Bangles and Green Day on the way next.
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It's the Bangles and Walking Like an Egyptian. I've always wondered, what do they mean by that? I don't know. That's a thing to look up another day. That's it from me today. I'll catch you again tomorrow from 1 o'clock. 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

0: implemented. Australia's bird flu outbreak has got worse. More than 1,000 crested terns have been found dead on remote islands off South Australia. That's news.
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0: In sport, Springboks coach Rassie Erasmus says losing the first test against the All Blacks this weekend won't be fatal for their hopes of a series victory. Erasmus can't pick who will win. Dave Rennie had this to say.
6: I guess whoever doesn't win the first test will say, you know, it doesn't matter because we've still got three to go.
0: Silver Ferns mid-quarter Maddie Gordon's become the latest New Zealand international to sign a new deal with an Australian super netball side. Gordon's jumped ship from the Queensland Firebirds to the West Coast Fever on a two-year contract. Newstalk ZB understands the entire gold medal winning Commonwealth Games squad, barring the injured Catherine Hall, are expected to play in Australia next year with the 2027 local premiership status still uncertain.
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1: You will have heard by now that Saltwood, Len Salton and Anna Dunwoody, with special guest star Greg Dawson appearing as well, are doing a concert at the Kuautunu Hall tomorrow night, which is a fundraiser for the Kuautunu Arts Trail, which then naturally leads itself to the question, what the heck is the Kuautunu Arts Trail? So Isabel Gilbert-Palmer on the phone from Kuautunu. Good afternoon to you.
2: Happy to share what I have up my sleeve with you.
1: Excellent. So tell me a little history of the art trail to start with. Where did the idea come from?
2: It came from wandering around and noticing so many special markers that are in the dunes, on the reserves, from Otama actually to Rings Beach, I discovered once I got going. And talking to people about who made this, why is that there? And I discovered this whole treasure load of stories about the people who made them. And I just thought, okay, well, why not? Why not make an art trail a walking trail, or you can drive, or you can ride your bike? And linking all these pieces of art with purpose, I've called it,
1: yep,
2: that are springing across this area. And I've found 27 amazing spots.
1: Wow. I remember when I was living in Katikati and I was going a walk, you can go around from the end of Beach Road to Pukakura Road, and the tide was low, and so I thought I'll walk around the tide line, and I came across an old wharf. And I'm going, why is there a wharf at the end of Pukakura Road? You know, because there's nothing anywhere near it. So, you know, walking and discovering stuff is great. So tell me about these markers. I mean, what are they?
2: There's all kinds of markers. So we can go back to Chief Kafelo's marker, which is a big rock from the 1850s.
1: How do you know it's his rock?
2: Because someone put a plaque on it.
1: Ah.
2: But the thing is, I don't think a lot of people who live here, or maybe the ones who lived here in the past know, but there's a lot of new people who are coming to live here. And I just think for them, it's like, oh, this is special. This
1: yep.
2: is why we're here. So there's a historical aspect. So I go back to that very old one. And then I discovered there is a memorial chair here that was created by the Courtney family that have connections with Thames. And it's a very special memorial bench and table. It's very symbolic. And I'm waiting for them to get back to me with, what does that mean? Why did you put that form? So that's a story in itself.
1: Is it made out of Christmas tree wood?
2: No, it's made out of concrete. And it's not made out of Coromandel wood either. But that's a historic thing because apparently their family had a hotel in the time where Kuautunu was a vibrant gold mining, let's hope that stays in the past, hub. So there are historical things. But there are a lot of new things in here as well. And there are fun things. There's a mosaic that reminds us all about the Kuautunu killer ice cream.
1: I'm glad you added the word ice cream on there, otherwise this conversation would have been going in a very different direction. Is there going to be a map that people can maybe pick up from the store with all the destinations or all the stopping points?
2: Saving paper, we're going to have a mural put up at the Kuautunu store.
1: You are so clever, and people can take a photo of it.
2: Absolutely. Well, I'm learning about the digital thing. That's what they do. And it'll have little icons on it. I'm not planning that. I've just asked a guy to build that for me and paint it. So I don't really want paper trails. I know for myself, going to other places and I pick up a brochure and I read it and then I discard it. I don't want other people to do that in my village. So basically, it's covering the past and the present.
1: Excellent.
2: And the fundraising for the future, because we would love to have something new.
1: Nice.
2: That's it.
1: There we go. All right, so that answers the question, what the heck is the Kuautunu Art Trail? You now know the concert with Saltwood tomorrow night is a fundraiser for that. So if you want to head along and enjoy. Isabel, thank you so much for your time.
2: Thank you for your questions. Bye.
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1: 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You could do that tomorrow morning too.

0: from Split Ends on Coromandel CFM 95.1, 94.0, 92.2 in Waihi. Nice to have you listening in Waihi Town. 10 to 3, news and sport along at 3. We talk local news after that with John Freer, our news editor here at CFM, just taking a look at some local stories. And, of course, the world's best music variety continues next hour as well.
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2: In this update, fears a policy change designed to speed up renewable energy projects could put lives at risk. Electricians and engineers have warned against the government reversing a ban on inserting switches into mains power earthing systems. The FBI has arrested a woman who was allegedly planning to bomb the New York Capitol building to kill lawmakers. Prosecutors allege Jessica Bowie had pledged allegiance to the Islamic State terror group ISIS. The police union says the implementation of body cameras will ultimately be about money. Police have begun researching potential cameras, but they're yet to secure funding or cabinet approval. Official tobacco sales are continuing to fall, but Associate Health Minister Casey Costello says there hasn't been a corresponding decline in smoking rates, which is likely due to the availability of black market cigarettes. That's news.
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0: Series opener on Sunday morning. He says while he was forced to sit out having any role in the tour game so far due to a calf injury, it was never a major.
1: I think just because, like, I guess the context of where we were in the tour, like we hadn't played any test matches. If it was a test match that week, who's to say whether I would have played or not?
0: As the Silver Ferns' overseas exodus continues, mid-quarter Matty Gordon has switched Super Netball allegiances. Gordon's move from the Queensland Firebirds to the West Coast Fever. Amelia Ann Iconasio is also at the Fever. That is sport. I'm Raylene Ramsey.
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3: It's 3:04 on CFM. Good afternoon. Hope the day is going really well for you. We've got a bit of cloud around. Cloud tomorrow with a little chance of a morning shower in the west. But at this stage, and I love that term, at this stage, it actually looks like that weather that was going to come in on Sunday afternoon is not as bad as it was going to be. So mostly fine weekend with a little bit of rain on Sunday afternoon, maybe. Out on the water, we have variable 5-knot winds in the Hauraki Gulf, rising to 15-knot westerly. Late this afternoon, early evening, see slight, possibly isolated evening showers. For Coromandel Recreational Area, southwest is at 10 knots, sea slights, a little bit of evening cloud around, and a southeast swell of half a metre dying out this evening.
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I know that feeling. Lenny Kravitz on a Friday afternoon. Just want to get away, fly away, I don't know, lie on the beach or something, read a book. Just done with it. Have you had the flu yet? And I do put the yet in there, that nasty headache and sore throat. And I think that's about all of it is. I think the best thing to me about people saying, I think might have the bot or the flu, is nobody's using the C word. Yeah. So hopefully we're done with that. All right, it is just on 3:15. We'll be having a chat with John Freer, our news editor, a little bit later in the hour. Got music from The Cure, The Narcs, and Atomic Kitten. And this is Beyoncé and Halo on CFM.

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0: 100% locally owned radio. This is CFM, and that's the Eurogliders. 22 past three. You've got a couple of days left for the People's Choice voting for the 2026 Claymark Hauraki Coromandel Business Awards. Hundreds of votes have come in. I checked with Lisa Church, who is the liaison for the Thames Coromandel District Council, because Thames are hosting it this time. It was Hauraki last time. And I said, are you getting enough votes? Do we need to give this a push? She goes, no, there's too many. So I thought, well, I'll just give it a push anyway. So head along to TCDC's website, which is really simple, tcdc.gov.nz, and you could either use the search engine or just click on the link there and vote for the business that you think should win the People's Choice Award. So there's one business will win the Hauraki one, and one business will win the Coromandel, the Thames Coromandel one. So check it out at tcdc.gov.nz. All right, coming up in just a moment, John Freer joins us for the local news story of the week.
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10: Hey, g'day, Rob.
9: Can I make an observation to you that, I don't know whether it's just popped up this week in general, but I don't think it is. There's a lot of community news. I mean, we talk about local news, but it's community. Does that make sense?
10: Yeah, you're dead right, because Justin Tuber and I were talking about the same thing midway through the week, just about the number of community-based stories that we've had coming up over this week.
9: Which is much better than hear the national news and something like, Steve Rogers is out of hospital. And you go, who the heck's Steve Rogers? What was he in hospital for? I have no idea. Midwives in Coromandel not getting locums anymore. That's local. That affects me.
10: It's a really valid point because, and it's one of the reasons why I love doing our local news. We have found that people really resonate with wanting to know what's happening around their local communities. And that's been shown by the surveys that CFM has run. But if you have a look at this week, we've had a story about the Thames Pool that is now going to stay open until the transition is made across into a new pool. We had a story out of Matarangi and Kuatunu about residents up there who are now prepared to pay for the Bluff Road Bridge to be reopened. When I look down, you sort of talk about carp and Cook's Beach and the stormwater ponds there. You know, that's something that they have been advocating on for a long time. We got 1,500 signatures on a petition for Breast Green Aotearoa to support the introduction of a mammogram machine in Mercury Bay. So all of these have a strong community base.
9: Let's just go back to that one. I thought we already raised the funds for that.
10: Yes, well, we have raised the funds for that, but unfortunately, Breast Green Aotearoa and Breast Green Midland don't believe that we need a mammogram machine in Mercury Bay, so that's why that petition is running. It's available in shops and businesses from Coromandel across to the East Coast and down to Tairua, so yep. People are encouraged to go and sign that.
9: This is why you don't want to have any connection with cities, because they don't understand.
10: Well, that's been very wise of our local council, hasn't it, that we don't have a city in our proposed amalgamation system,
9: yeah,
10: Rob.
9: No comment on it. A community is community, and that's what I like. I don't know if you heard, there was somebody, one of the Thames pages the other day, they're a visitor and they don't have a car, and they said, is there any public transport up to the Pinnacles? Because I'd like to walk the Pinnacles. And somebody comes on and simply says, when do you want to go, mate? Because I walk my dogs up there, I can give you a lift.
10: Hey, how often do you see stuff like that where people make a request on social media around our region and within minutes there's all of a sudden people saying, yeah, I can help you. Yeah, we can do that. What do you want? I know that is not an uncommon occurrence.
9: No, that's community. All right, so you need to keep your eye on the local news and John, you'll have a roundup of that for us tomorrow morning.
10: Rob, can I just make one last comment too? And it's back to community. But I witnessed the funeral of former Mayor Chris Lux this week, and where his son, who's obviously got a contracting business, and they carted Chris's coffin all the way up from Tutiara, where he's living, down to his funeral in Thames on the back of a transporter with about half a dozen other trucks. And that was just an amazing thing to see. And I read a post from Chris's daughter who said, hey, Luxie, you went out just the way you would have wanted to. So I thought that was a pretty cool, another community thing.
9: Absolutely. Thanks, John. John Freer, CFM news editor. You can catch him on the half hour here, 4:30 and 5:30 this afternoon. And also, again, a roundup of this week's local news tomorrow and over the weekend here on CFM.

0: That's The Cure on Coromandel Mandel CFM. I'm going to have to do a little bit of research on The Cure, courtesy of an interview which I'm teeing up for September. Now, it's a very special person who has currently in England and said, yeah, Rob, when I'm back in New Zealand, when I'm back in the Coromandel, let's sit down, have a cup of tea and talk about music. So I need to do a little bit of a research on that one. But anyway, Sunday is not going to come too late in this instance, because this Sunday I am warning you in advance that the Pairoa Writers Group would like to invite you along to have a listen or have a read. Up to you. Storytelling afternoon on Sunday at 2 o'clock. A gold coin donation afternoon is provided. The good, the bad, the ugly, and it's a good storytelling afternoon. So check it out. Put it on your diary on the phone. 2 o'clock Sunday afternoon at the Pairoa Baptist Church.
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0: making me. Katie Tunstall on Coromandel CFM. Great song, just on 10 to 4. I am just sorting out some... They're awesome songs. They're called the Afternoon Anomalies, and we're playing them every Friday afternoon at around about 20 to 6, so it's a couple of hours away. And you have chosen them. They are the novelty songs, the weird ones like the Monster Mash. Please, Mr. Custer, oh, I don't want to go. And Surf and Bird, Dead Skunk and stuff like that. So Ross Hewitt from Onimana has requested a particular novelty song. So Ross, well, he's requested two. One of your songs is coming up at around about 26 this afternoon. We're going to take a little break, go crazy with Ice House next. News and sport along at 4 o'clock.
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2: In this update, Mount Maunganui businesses are hoping for transparency and accountability from council following a review into the Moau landslide. The review found geotechnical experts repeatedly warned Tauranga City Council over 25 years of the risk to life. The government's taking control of open banking standards and hoping to roll it out to other sectors, including insurances. Open banking allows customers to freely share financial data using apps with the goal of increasing competition. New Zealand consumers are paying more for beef mince than ever. Agribusiness banking specialist Rabobank says the average retail price of a kilogram of beef mince is now well north of $24. The government's funding 20 new specialist classrooms in 9 schools across the country. Specialist classrooms are built for students with high and complex learning support needs. That's news.
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2: In sport, All Blacks coach Dave Rennie has rejected accusations by the Springboks his team are flouting the law on a regular basis. South Africa assistant coach Felix Jones has listed complaints

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1: Cloudy periods on the way for the next few days. I've just updated the, well, I haven't updated, updated my knowledge of the Met Service's longer range forecast. So a little bit messy for tonight and tomorrow, but it's mostly dry through till Sunday night, and then a little band of rain comes through, and then we're right in the middle of an anticyclone for Monday through to Wednesday. So nice and dry, which is good. Currently sitting around 15 degrees across the board. Out on the water, we've got westerlies at 15 knots in the Hauraki Gulf. Sea slight for the Coromandel Recreational Area. Southwesters at 10 knots and a southeast swell of half a metre dying out this evening.
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0: Take Your Time. That's Sam Hunt on CFM, 12 past four. Lots of fun this morning at the grand opening of a warehouse stationery in Whitianga. Actually, I see Fabian won himself a prize of some blue tech, so that's pretty handy. But you can head along to well, you can head along this afternoon as well, but we'll be back there in the CFM Retro Zephyr Caravan tomorrow. Lots of prizes. The barbecue is going to be fired up. Paul's going to be on that. The coffee cart will be there, so you can get some really nice coffee, Lala. And I'll be in the caravan from 9 through until about 1 o'clock. Love to see you there. If you're coming in to the warehouse, to the warehouse stationery, make sure you pop your head through the door of the caravan and say hi. I'd love to see you there. So JobSpot coming up in about 10 minutes' time. This hour we've got the Corrie Glen Tavern's gig guide at around about 10 to 5. And music from Blind Spot, Robbie Williams and 10cc on the way.
1: Robs, I haven't heard that in ages on CFM.
0: Well, this one is prompted directly from a T-shirt this morning because Grace was wearing a T-shirt that had cosmic something or other, probably cosmic astrology and psychology and all of that as I was getting my coffee this morning. And I thought, cosmic, well, there's only one song that I think of with that that I haven't heard for ages. And that, of course, would be Mark Boland.
2: I was dancing when I was 12.
0: And Cosmic Dancer. And I haven't heard this for ages.

0: promised to you. So make the most of every day as if it was your last, and every breath as if it was the same.
1: Kiwi music from Blind Spot. Flex is the name of the song, with a PH. And before that, Mark Boland, speaking of making every day as if it was your last. He didn't expect to last long. In fact, that song contains the line, I danced myself into the tomb, that Cosmic Dancer song. And Tony Visconti, who was Mark Boland's producer, said it was just an obsession with Mark Boland about avoiding old age. Right. Well, it does come. It ends at some point. All right, it's 22 past four. Before it ends, though, we need to make a living. So if you're out of work, I might be able to help you next with our job spot.
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1: 25 past four on CFM. Central Motors and Ngātia have snagged themselves a diesel mechanic for working on those Kubotas. You'd be pretty bored, wouldn't you, though, to work on Kubotas? They never break down, do they? No. But Central Motors are still looking for a full-time motorcycle mechanic. So if you know someone, or if that is you, then get a hold of Andrew and the team. Mastercraft Kitchens in Whitianga, looking for experienced cabinet makers and applicants who are new to the industry but have the right attitude to learn. Tairua Information Centre, looking for somebody to give themselves to the community as the Information Centre Manager. And Luke's Kitchen Kuatunu are ramping up for summer because it's not that far away. And so they've got a position for Senior Pizza Chef, Senior Chef and Kitchen 2IC, and a bartender as well. And of course, those summer jobs are going to come up as well with all the people that run around delivering all that beautiful food. So check out those details on our job spot at cfm.co.nz. If you know somebody, if you're an employer and you are looking for staff, this is the best way to find the staff. So get a hold of Bronnie and we will help you out getting your needs on our job spot.

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1: Changes to the Thames Hospital Emergency Department on the back of a coroner's finding from investigating the death of a 26-year-old Whangamata man. Multiple missed opportunities during the diagnosis of a patient at the emergency department has resulted in a misadventure finding by Coroner Ian Telford. He found the death of Blake George Williams in August 2022 related to the monitoring and support Williams received, which did not fully meet his need. It contributed to the heightened risk before his death, the coroner found. The findings were in line with the Health New Zealand review. On the back of the decision, Coroner Telford has called for a review of rural ED resourcing. Thames Hospital has implemented changes such as increased nursing staff and a dedicated senior nursing oversight on each shift. For years, Cook's Beach residents have been advocating for something to stop unwanted smells coming from the weed growth in their lakes. Justin Tuberin can finally report a solution.
2: The Department of Conservation has given Cook's Beach the long-awaited green light for a new weed-killing method in its two stormwater lakes. Up to 264 grass carp have been approved for release in the lakes for 2 years to tackle weed growth, with Doc saying there is very low risk of the fish breeding, but it will still be monitored for escape in the case of another storm event. This comes after months of delays following TCDC sending its application to the department a year ago next week. Reaction to this news will come in the following days. I'm Justin Tuberin for CFM Local News.
1: A challenge has been thrown out to people planning on protesting outside of political party events from New Zealand First Coromandel candidate Vincent Anderson. He wants people to engage in genuine dialogue rather than disrupting meetings. His example was Minister for Oceans and Fisheries Shane Jones being in Thames last weekend, where anti-mining protesters were disruptive. As Anderson said, they were intent on denying the minister a voice. He used a meeting with recreational fishermen the same day as an example, saying both parties were respectful. His challenge now to all protesters is to do the same. Grace O'Malley's Irish Inn in Fitianga has happy hour today from 4 p.m. I'm John Freer for Coromandel's CFM.
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1: 20 to 5 on CFM. I won't mention the staff member that I was helping out with technical stuff a little bit earlier in the day. That would be embarrassing to them. Suffice to say, they're not a regular on-air personality, so don't worry about it. It wasn't Fabian. But speaking of technical stuff, if you have trouble with your technical stuff, there's a few people around that can help, particularly if you are in Tairua at the library every Saturday morning from 9 till 10. There is IT help for your phone, for your tablet, for your computer. What does this app do? Have you ever done that? Gone onto your phone? And let me just open up my one. I think I know what all of them do. Screen recorder. I know what that one does. ChatGPT something. Now you go on, you go, Appen Mobile. What the heck is Appen Mobile? Why is that on my phone? Do I need that? I can't do this. So if you're in Tairua, that help is for you from 9 till 10 every Saturday morning at the library. And it's free, which is pretty darn cool. We're about 10 minutes away from the gig guide. So if you're looking at going out for the weekend, I'll tell you who is playing and where right after these next songs.

0: Rod Stewart on CFM 10 to 5. A little reminder, the Gorge is going to be closed in both directions all day Monday to Friday, 9 a.m. till 4 p.m. So be aware of that for next week. And it's going to do that again mid-October. But you got to rearrange all your schedules and bits and pieces. All right, let's take a little bit of a break. Come back with Gig Guide.
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0: Yeah, and thanks to the Cora Glen Tavern for sponsoring the Gig Guide so that we can tell you who is playing and where. And if you're going out to party, make sure, please, that you have a sober driver or that you've got a taxi or a shuttle or an Uber organised to get home. Let's start in Thames, go up and around as we normally do, down to Waihi Beach and then out into the Hauraki. So tonight at the Junction Bar is DJ Ed. Thames Workingmen's Club have got Rangi and Bruce tonight. And then you've got the Dire Straits Tribute Band on Sunday afternoon at 3 o'clock. We go all the way around to Smitty Sports Bar and Grill in Whitianga. That's because Luke's is closed. Keel the Refit playing After the Sports on Saturday night. We may catch up with Paul from Smitty's later in about half an hour, but then again, we may not. So Keel the Refit playing After the Sport on Saturday night. You've got John and Lisa as Time Machine at the Workingmen's Club on that's tonight as well. Keel the Refit tomorrow night. John and Lisa at the Workingmen's Club as Time Machine tonight from 7:30. Mark Tie Party is going to change wigs, and he will be at the Mercury Bay Club. Is it 2 weeks from now with the Joe Cocker tribute. He's doing Neil Diamond at the moment this weekend. Where is that? That's at the Red Fox Tavern. We'll get to that in a minute. All right, head down. What have we got? Apparently there is live music at the Buffalo Beach Club. Just if you're going along there, tell them to make sure they tell me who is playing, because that really, really does help. We know the Madelines are playing and performing at the Pawanui Club on Saturday night. There are still some tickets for that. Whangamata Club's got Jerry and Armand for tomorrow night. Lex Greaves at the Whangamata Raza. The Raza. Lex Greaves on Sunday afternoon. Now, Secret Garden in Waihi Beach have got Rohan Evans tonight. Now, who is Rohan Evans? That's a very good question. He's a 13-year-old Year 9 student from Whakatane. Yeah, and he is performing tonight at the Secret Garden. I thought I'd just play you a little bit of his music. This is a song he released a few years, I think about 3 years ago when he was 10, called Synthetic Horizons. Have a listen to this.

bad at all for a 10-year-old. Rohan Evans, 3 years on, he's a professional now. He's going to be at the Secret Garden tonight at, I think, 7 o'clock. Karen Clark doing some blues tomorrow night at the Secret Garden. Actually, we'll keep you playing in the background there, Rohan, because my other music's all finished. So, Rohan Evans tonight at the Secret Garden. Karen Clark with some blues tomorrow night. Sunday jams with the house band at 4 on Sunday. The Well at Tandoori Chambers in Waihee has DJ Chris from Epoch Events on the dance floor for you. You've got Te Aroha on Sunday, back-to-back at the Office Bar and Eatery from 1 o'clock. The Te Aroha Country Music Club with Steve Ward at the RSA from 12. There is the Gaffers on Sunday at the Bayview Hotel from 1 to 4. And as I mentioned, the Neil Diamond Tribute Show with Mark Thai Party on Saturday night at 5 o'clock at the Red Fox Tavern. Ah, there we go. We managed to get through it. That is the gig guide for tonight. If you are going out, make sure that you have a good time and a safe time. And enjoy. It's 5 to 5. News is next on CFM.

0: That's Kiwi music from the Babysitter Circus on CFM. Thank you so much to my listener, whose name I've forgotten already. Sorry, I'm all over the place. But I mentioned the Buffalo Beach are very slack at telling me exactly who is performing there. She rang to say on the blackboard earlier, it said Stu Pelly and Leo will be there tonight. So if you're heading along, enjoy the music and just give the Buffalo Beach Club a razz up about letting me know who's playing. It's 5 o'clock on CFM and it's time for news.
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3: In this update, a work and safety expert says Tauranga City councillors are exempt from being criminally charged by WorkSafe for the Mount Maunganui landslide. Six people died in January after a landslide crashed down on the Mount's beachside holiday park. A review finds the council missed several opportunities to evacuate campers to safety in a preventable disaster. Barrister Garth Galloway says if WorkSafe chooses to lay any charges, it will likely be against an organisation such as the council.
4: It's possible that they could look at the CEO as an officer and decide to investigate whether or not the CEO has discharged his obligations.
3: A teacher has been censured after grabbing a six-year-old by the neck and pinning him to the ground, despite his father and deputy principal telling her to let him go. Open Justice reports the incident happened at a school in 2023 after the boy was told to sit outside for misbehaving. Joey Dwyer reports.
5: When his father arrived, the boy went inside for his school bag, but the teacher grabbed him and took him back outside, holding him down as he cried and tried to get away. The teacher's disciplinary tribunal found she used unjustified and excessive force and was not fully remorseful. The boy suffered a neck strain, nightmares and trouble sleeping. The teacher has name suppression and does not intend to return to teaching.
3: People who are using their rental properties for Airbnb are being warned of the risks. The Ministry of Business, Innovation and Employment has banned the owners of a Christchurch unit from offering short-term rental. It's because it doesn't meet the building code requirements for guest accommodation and was originally consented as a household unit. Property lawyer Tina Huang says enforcement seems based on luck, but apartments are riskier.
6: If you have a batch somewhere that gets rented out or put in short-term accommodation, I don't think that's as risky.
3: That's news.
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13: Hauraki Family Violence Intervention Network knows that words are a powerful tool. What would you say?

0: although Sunday's opener is still a priority.
1: We will definitely try our utmost to win the first test match. We've learned from the President Irish Lions series, we've learned from World Cup pool matches that a loss early, it's only going to determine in game three. You know, you can lose the first one and win the next two.
0: The Tall Ferns will play Canada in the semi-finals at the pre-Olympic basketball qualifying tournament in Mexico tomorrow after the New Zealand women beat South Sudan and the Canadians saw off the hosts. And that is sport. I'm Raylene Ramsey.
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3: 5 past 5 on CFM. I noticed some drops of rain on my windscreen earlier. That's not quite right. It's going to be a little bit messy, I guess, for the next 12 hours or so. There is a chance of a morning shower in the west tomorrow. And remember that band of rain coming in Wednesday night. Apart from that, we're reasonably good. Out on the water, Hauraki Gulf has southwesters at 10 knots overnight, turning norwest 10 knots in the morning. Coromandel Recreational Area is norwesters at 10 knots overnight, rising to 15, sorry, westerlies 10 knots overnight, rising to norwesters 15 knots tomorrow afternoon, sea slight.
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0: was just thinking of the irony of that song. Well, may not irony. Kylie Minogue, whose latest comments from her Netflix documentary is that she is feeling completely okay on her own, thoroughly enjoying her freedom as a single 58-year-old megastar. She's got a new self-titled three-part Netflix docu-series called Kylie. Where she reflects on four decades of music and being alone. It's okay. 5:15. Music from the Police this hour. Huey Lewis on the news. Tim Finn and Herbs, Parihaka. That's an awesome song. We probably won't be catching up with Mr. Smitty's Paul Clayton today because it's getting a little bit late. We'll see. We've still got 10 minutes. Right now, though, let's get local.
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0: I love this one. I mean, particularly I like this one because one of the singers, I mean, the song starts, there's no intro, so you have to wait. One of the singer's co-workers came and saw me with a flash drive with the song on it and said, "Rob, you guys should be playing this music." And when I heard it, I said, "Yeah, we will." Clinton Edward, In My Blood, from Thames on CFM. You're in my blood.

0: 6:45 past five. Goodness me, how the heck did that happen? Time is moving on CFM. We are going to head to the moon and back. All right, we are actually going to take a little bit of a break, and we're going to come back with the police right after this.
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1: Changes to the Thames Hospital Emergency Department on the back of a coroner's finding from investigating the death of a 26-year-old Whangamata man. Multiple missed opportunities during the diagnosis of a patient at the emergency department has resulted in a misadventure finding by Coroner Ian Telford. He found the death of Blake George Williams in August 2022 related to the monitoring and support Williams received, which did not fully meet his need. It contributed to the heightened risk before his death, the coroner found. The findings were in line with the Health New Zealand review. On the back of the decision, Coroner Telford has called for a review of rural ED resourcing. Thames Hospital has implemented changes such as increased nursing staff and a dedicated senior nursing oversight on each shift. For years, Cook's Beach residents have been advocating for something to stop unwanted smells coming from the weed growth in their lakes. Justin Tuberin can finally report a solution.
2: The Department of Conservation has given Cook's Beach the long-awaited green light for a new weed-killing method in its two stormwater lakes. Up to 264 grass carp have been approved for release in the lakes for 2 years to tackle weed growth, with Doc saying there is very low risk of the fish breeding, but it will still be monitored for escape in the case of another storm event. This comes after months of delays following TCDC sending its application to the department a year ago next week. Reaction to this news will come in the following days. I'm Justin Tuberin for CFM Local News.
1: A challenge has been thrown out to people planning on protesting outside of political party events from New Zealand First Coromandel candidate Vincent Anderson. He wants people to engage in genuine dialogue rather than disrupting meetings. His example was Minister for Oceans and Fisheries Shane Jones being in Thames last weekend, where anti-mining protesters were disruptive. As Anderson said, they were intent on denying the minister a voice. He used a meeting with recreational fishermen the same day as an example, saying both parties were respectful. His challenge now to all protesters is to do the same. Grace O'Malley's Irish Inn in Fitianga has happy hour today from 4 p.m. I'm John Freer for Coromandel's CFM.
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4: Until 1890, there was no state school in Waihee, and pupils were forced to cross the hills to the Waitakore School. In that year, Miss M.L. Gibb was appointed sole teacher to the 12 children housed in temporary accommodation in a small Waihee hall. This school held its first assembly on the 12th of June 1890, and education was something of an ordeal for Waihee's first pupils. The schoolroom was unlined and roughly put together, the cold winds whistling through the cracks in the wall. The children had to cross a long plank bridge from the main street to get into it, and often crawled across when the wind was strong. There were no proper roads, and they got very wet along the tea tree tracks. In 1903, an alternative school was opened, the Waihee Convent School, taught by the Sisters of Mercy, founded in Dublin. Many of Waihee's miners were Irish and Catholic, and from their small wages they paid for two educational systems. By taxes for a state system they would not use, and by church dues for their own church school.
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0: It's 22:06 on a Friday evening. It is Friday evening, isn't it? Yes, it is time for the afternoon anomaly. And we're going to say thanks for Ross Hewitt from Onimana for this afternoon anomaly. So the afternoon anomaly is those novelty songs that were really big in the 60s and 70s that we haven't really heard for a while. So Ross sent in a couple and he said, well, Rob, could you play this one maybe? And I think, absolutely.
1: Who was that bum?
2: Ding dong, ding dong, ding dong, ding dong, ding dong, ding dong, ding dong, ding dong, ding dong, ding dong, ding dong, ding dong, ding dong, ding dong, ding dong, ding dong, ding dong, ding dong, 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

0: Absolutely certifiable, all of them. That's the Goons on Coromandel CFM. Thank you so much, Ross from Onimana. The Ying Tong song. If you don't know the Goons, hunt them up. If you don't know the Goons, hunt them up. They were absolutely hilarious.
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0: Hauraki District Council have got some money to give away, which is an annual thing for creative communities. 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Applications are open now until Friday the 11th of September. What's that, 4 weeks away? We're in about 4 weeks away. So if you are involved in a group that supports cultural diversity, encourages young people to take part in the arts, brings people together, just ask them anyway. Ask them for some money. They might give some to you. We're going to take a short break and in a moment replay a part of Fabian's chat with our local MP, Scott Simpson. That's next.
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0: Yeah, head along tonight. You've got free nibbles, complimentary nibbles tonight, and of course all the sports that is the sports that was the sports. Tomorrow night, you've also got Keel the Refit, live music after the sport. All right, it's 10 to 6. Let's have a listen to Fabian having a chat with Scott Simpson from this morning's Big Breakfast.
12: Coromandel Member of Parliament, Scott Simpson, how are you today?
13: I'm really well, thank you, Fabian. I'm back in Thames this morning, having spent a busy week in Wellington at the Parliament.
12: The story around Thames Hospital ED, what do you know in this space?
13: Yeah, look, the coroner has released a report this week into a sad incident and a tragic incident that occurred at Thames Hospital involving the unfortunate death of Blake Williams. He was a Whangamata resident and had, a complicated medical situation, but there were some failings that the coroner highlighted that occurred at Thames ED when Blake presented for assistance. The main thing to come out of this, of course, obviously, it's a tragic result and condolences to Blake's family. But the good news, if there is good news out of this, is that Thames Hospital ED have made recommended improvements to their service. So they've increased nursing staff and they've now got a dedicated senior supervisor on each shift. So hopefully there will never be a repeat of this sort of tragic incident again. But again, condolences to the family and friends of Blake Williams, but hopefully some good positive changes made at Thames ED.
0: Coromandel MP Scott Simpson available if you want to chat with him. Just get a hold of his office. And talking, of course, to Fabian on The Big Breakfast. Fabian will be back on Monday. We've got news coming up at 6 o'clock. Let's head closer with Ed.
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2: In this update, a warning: this year's flu outbreak could get worse before it gets better. It's the biggest flu surge in 4 years. Canterbury University biological mathematician Michael Plank says there's a new variant of flu bypassing existing immunity. Transport Minister Chris Bishop says there was an overwhelming level of support to keep the clean car standard. The government's announced it will retain the standard after a review launched in November. Growing trade and enhancing security is at the centre of a new partnership between New Zealand and Thailand. The Prime Minister signed a deal in Auckland today. A claim there's an $80 million gap between Fire and Emergency New Zealand and the Professional Firefighters Union's pay plans. Fire and Emergency says an offer in December would have given them a 4.4% pay increase in two increments. That's news.
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2: In sport, rugby's greatest rivalry is counting down to the real action kicking off on Sunday morning. But some of the New Zealand players had their eyes on a certain Ranfurly Shield game last night, as Northland executed their first successful Shield challenge in 48 years. Test star and Tasman Markhor player Will Jordan was pleased to see the Taniwha's big win over Canterbury.
7: Tassie got a Shield challenge next week, so I was rolling the Tunnies home as well, so fins up.
2: As the Silver Ferns overseas exodus continues, Test midcourter Fern Maddie Gordon is switching Aussie Super Netball allegiances from the Queensland Firebirds to the West Coast Fever. And that is sport.
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8: Mostly cloudy weather overnight. There is the chance of a morning shower in the west. We're heading down to 5 degrees, so again, quite a bit warmer than it has been recently. Back up to 16, currently sitting around 13, 14. Out on the water, the Hauraki Gulf has southwesters at 10 knots overnight, turning northwest 10 knots in the morning, then rising to 20 knots tomorrow evening. Coromandel Recreational Area, westerlies at 10 knots, rising to northwesters 15 knots in the afternoon.
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Well, it really has been recently, hasn't it? A sky full of stars, cloudless skies. I don't think we've got that tonight, though, because it's going to be a bit warmer. But those nights when it was down to 0 degrees, beautiful skies. And, speaking of which, just remember the dark skies up in Kotunu. They're looking for a dark sky space up there. And then there is that Astronomy Academy for astronomy tourism, astro-tourism coming up there. You could check that out. On the way this hour, John Freer, our news editor, is going to join us for the local news story of the week. And we may get round to chatting to, speaking of Kotunu, Isabel Gilbert-Palmer, who is from the Kotunu Arts Trail. They've got Saltwood performing at the hall on Saturday night as a fundraiser for the Arts Trail, so we need to find out what that is all about. All of that coming up, and of course the best music variety around, only here on CFM.

0: 95.1, 94.0, 92.2 in Waihi. Good afternoon. That's Borderline watching it burn. Speaking of Kiwi music, Borderline being Kiwi music, great news that the Sweet As Kiwi show is now on Sunday afternoons as well. So if you miss it on Thursday evening from 7 until 9, you can catch it on Sunday afternoons, which is great. And Jason brings you all the best Kiwi music, new music, old music, and great chats with the artists as well. Speaking of chats, we're going to take a little break and have a chat with our news editor, John Freer, next.
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14: Hey, g'day, Rob.
0: Can I make an observation to you that, I don't know whether it's just popped up this week in general, but I don't think it is. There's a lot of community news. I mean, we talk about local news, but it's community. Does that make sense?
14: Yeah, you're dead right, because Justin Tuber and I were talking about the same thing midway through the week, just about the number of community-based stories that we've had coming up over this week.
0: Which is much better than you hear the national news and something like, Steve Rogers is out of hospital. And you go, who the heck's Steve Rogers? What was he in hospital for? I have no idea. Midwives in Coromandel not getting locums anymore. That's local. That affects me.
14: It's a really valid point because, and it's one of the reasons why I love doing our local news. We have found that people really resonate with wanting to know what's happening around their local communities. And that's been shown by the surveys that CFM has run. But if you have a look at this week, we've had a story about the Thames Pool that is now going to stay open until the transition is made across into a new pool. We had a story out of Matarangi and Kuatunu about residents up there who are now prepared to pay for the Bluff Road Bridge to be reopened. When I look down, you sort of talk about carp and Cook's Beach and the stormwater ponds there. You know, that's something that they have been advocating on for a long time. We got 1,500 signatures on a petition for Breast Green Aotearoa to support the introduction of a mammogram machine in Mercury Bay. So all of these have a strong community base.
0: Let's just go back to that one. I thought we already raised the funds for that.
14: Yes, well, we have raised the funds for that, but unfortunately, Breast Green Aotearoa and Breast Green Midland don't believe that we need a mammogram machine in Mercury Bay, so that's why that petition is running. It's available in shops and businesses from Coromandel across to the East Coast and down to Tairua, so yep. People are encouraged to go and sign that.
0: This is why you don't want to have any connection with cities, because they don't understand.
14: Well, that's been very wise of our local council, hasn't it, that we don't have a city in our proposed amalgamation system,
0: yeah,
14: Rob.
0: No comment. A community is community, and that's what I like. I don't know if you heard, there was somebody, one of the Thames pages the other day, they're a visitor and they don't have a car, and they said, is there any public transport up to the Pinnacles? Because I'd like to walk the Pinnacles. And somebody comes on and simply says, when do you want to go, mate? Because I walk my dogs up there, I can give you a lift.
14: Hey, how often do you see stuff like that where people make a request on social media around our region and within minutes there's all of a sudden people saying, yeah, I can help you. Yeah, we can do that. What do you want? I know that is not an uncommon occurrence.
0: No, that's community. All right, so you need to keep your eye on the local news and John, you'll have a roundup of that for us tomorrow morning.
14: Rob, can I just make one last comment too? And it's back to community. But I witnessed the funeral of former Mayor Chris Lux this week, and where his son, who's obviously got a contracting business, and they carted Chris's coffin all the way up from Tutiara, where he's living, down to his funeral in Thames on the back of a transporter with about half a dozen other trucks. And that was just an amazing thing to see. And I read a post from Chris's daughter who said, hey, Luxie, you went out just the way you would have wanted to. So I thought that was a pretty cool, another community thing.
0: Absolutely. Thanks, John. John Freer, CFM news editor. You can catch him on the half hour here, 4:30 and 5:30 this afternoon. And also, again, a roundup of this week's local news tomorrow and over the weekend here on CFM.
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0: Joan Armour Trading on Coromandel's CFM. Out of, goodness me, what year was that? That was 1983. So, yes, speaking of 1983 and the 1980s.
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0: Couple of things happening next Wednesday that I'd like to tell you about. One is the morning tea with the Ngātia Lions at the War Memorial Hall. It's at 10 o'clock. You can just enjoy a delicious morning tea, be part of the quickfire raffles, and raise awareness and funds for the Cancer Society. They also have a guest speaker, so come along, make a difference. So it's 10 o'clock at the War Memorial Hall in Ngātia for the Lions Club. And also on Wednesday at the same time in Pairoa is the next Probus Club meeting. Diane from the Rail Trail is the guest speaker, and that'll be 10 o'clock at the Elam Church in Station Road.

0: Bruno Mars on Coromandel's CFM, 100% local radio for you right across the plains and the peninsula. And now we've sort of snagged Waihi in there with the brand new frequency for you too. Was it already snagged? Annexed? Would that be the word? Anyway, nice to have you listening. There is a concert going on tomorrow night. I mean, there's a few gigs around, but there's one tomorrow night in Kawautunu, and I completely missed it off the gig guide today. I'm not quite sure why I did that. But it's at the hall. It's Saltwood, Len Salt and Anna Dunwoody. Beautiful music. Greg Dawson from Carsons will be there as well. Carsons and Thames. So it's going to be a great show, but it's all to raise funds for the Kawautunu Arts Trail. And what is that? That's the question. So we're going to answer that question next with Isabel Gilbert Palmer, because it's her idea.
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0: You will have heard by now that Saltwood, Len Salt and Anna Dunwoody, with special guest star Greg Dawson appearing as well, are doing a concert at the Kawautunu Hall tomorrow night, which is a fundraiser for the Kawautunu Arts Trail, which then naturally leads itself to the question, what the heck is the Kawautunu Arts Trail? So Isabel Gilbert Palmer on the phone from Kawautunu. Good afternoon to you.
10: I'm happy to share what I have up my sleeve with you.
0: Excellent. So tell me a little history of the art trail to start with. Where did the idea come from?
10: It came from wandering around and noticing so many special markers that are in the dunes on the reserves from Otama, actually, to Rings Beach, I discovered once I got going. And talking to people about who made this? Why is that there? And I discovered this whole treasure load of stories, stories about the people who made them, and I just thought, okay, well, why not? Why not make an art trail a walking trail, or you can drive, or you can ride your bike? And linking all these pieces of art with purpose, I've called it,
0: yep,
10: that are springing across this area, and I've found 27 amazing spots.
0: Wow. I remember when I was living in Katikati and I was going a walk, just you can go around from the end of Beach Road to Pukakura Road, and the tide was low, and so I thought I'll walk around the tide line, and I came across an old wharf, and I'm going, why is there a wharf at the end of Pukakura Road, you know, because there's nothing anywhere near it. So, you know, walking and discovering stuff is great. So tell me about these markers. I mean, what are they?
10: There's all kinds of markers. So we can go back to Chief Kafelo's marker, which is a big rock from the 1850s.
0: How do you know it's his rock?
10: Because someone put a plaque on it.
0: Ah.
10: But the thing is, I don't think a lot of people who live here, or maybe the ones who lived here in the past know, but there's a lot of new people who are coming to live here. And I just think for them, it's like, oh, this is special. This
0: yep.
10: is why we're here. So there's a historical aspect. So I go back to that very old one. And then I discovered there is a memorial chair here that was created by the Courtney family that have connections with Thames. And it's a very special memorial bench and table. It's very symbolic. And I'm waiting for them to get back to me with, what does that mean? Why did you put that form? So that's a story in itself.
0: Is it made out of Christmas tree wood?
10: No, it's made out of concrete. And it's not made out of Coromandel wood either. But that's a historic thing because apparently
0: yeah.
10: their family had a hotel in the time where Kuatunu was a vibrant gold mining. Let's hope that stays in the past. Hub. So there are historical things. But there are a lot of new things in
0: yeah.
10: here as well. And there are fun things. There's a mosaic that reminds us all about the Kuatunu killer ice cream.
0: I'm glad you added the word ice cream on there. Otherwise, this conversation would have been going in a very different direction. Is there going to be a map that people can maybe pick up from the store with all the destinations or all the stopping points?
10: Saving paper, we're going to have a mural put up at the Kuatunu store.
0: You are so clever, and people can take a photo of it.
10: Absolutely. Well, I'm learning about the digital thing. That's what they do. And it'll have little icons on it. I'm not planning that. I've just asked a guy to build that for me and paint it. So I don't really want paper trails. I know for myself, going to other places and I pick up a brochure and I read it and then I discard it. I don't want other people to do that in my village. So basically, it's covering the past and the present.
0: Excellent.
10: And the fundraising for the future, because we would love to have something new.
0: Nice.
10: That's it.
0: There we go. All right, so that answers the question, what the heck is the Kuatunu Art Trail? You now know the concert with Saltwood tomorrow night is a fundraiser for that. So if you want to head along and enjoy. Isabel, thank you so much for your time.
10: Thank you for your questions. Bye.
0: Isabel Gilbert Palmer. All right, that's it for me for tonight. I'm away off home and I will catch you back tomorrow morning, in fact, from about 8 o'clock, and we'll be broadcasting live from outside Warehouse Stationery in Whitianga, the brand new store, grand opening, lots of prizes to give away. I'll be in the caravan from 9. Look forward to seeing you there.

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1: It's a little after 7 o'clock. Good evening. CFM weather tonight. Whitianga, first of all, fine. Some evening cloud. Light winds. They're going to be westerlies tomorrow. Some morning cloud. Expected in the evening as well. Otherwise, a mainly fine day. Westerly wind Sunday. Fine. And then a few showers developing in the afternoon. Northwesterlies turning a southwester at night. Monday, we're looking at fine weather. Southwesterlies dying out in the evening. Tuesday, fine. Westerlies developing into the morning. And overnight low tonight of 5 degrees and a high of 16 degrees at tomorrow. Thames, good evening. Partly cloudy. Got some westerly winds for you. Otherwise, fine weather. Tomorrow, partly cloudy again. A chance of a morning shower. Westerly winds. Sunday, mainly fine weather, but a few showers in the afternoon and evening. Northwesterlies turning a southwester at night. Monday, fine. Southwesterlies dying out in the evening. Tuesday, mainly fine. Chance of a shower in the afternoon. Westerlies developing in the morning. And overnight low of 6 degrees and a high of 15 degrees at tomorrow. Waihee, good evening to you. Mainly fine weather. Got a bit of cloud on the forecast and some light winds. They're going to be westerlies. Tomorrow, partly cloudy with a chance of a morning shower in the west and westerly winds. Sunday, isolated showers becoming widespread and heavier for a time in the afternoon and evening, and northwesterlies turning a southwester at night. Monday, we're looking at fine weather once again, and southwesterlies dying out in the evening. Fine apart from isolated showers on Tuesday and westerlies developing in the morning. Overnight low tonight of Alexi here, 6 degrees and a high of 15 degrees tomorrow.

Donna Lewis, I Love You Always Forever. It's your local radio station, the Coromandel CFM, Friday night with Alex, wrapping up another Coromandel week and another weekend right around the corner. Well, it all kicked off this morning at 8 o'clock, the massive grand opening of the brand new warehouse stationery on Joan Gaskell Drive right here in Whitianga. And celebrations continue tomorrow morning from 8 o'clock. And I believe Rob is on barbecue duties tomorrow morning. He's going to be cooking up the snarlers and broadcasting live as well. Remember, the first 100 customers each day gets the chance to spin the winning wheel and win a prize. Make sure to check it out tomorrow morning from 8 o'clock if you didn't get the opportunity to do it today. Jerry Roll now. 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

0: 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Slow down around roadworks, follow the signs and remember that a few extra seconds on your journey can make a difference. 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

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This is the Coromandel CFM, now on 92.2 FM in Waihee. Celine Dion, that's the way it is. Brooke Fraser coming up in just a second. 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
1: It's just gone 8 o'clock. Good evening. CFM weather for tonight. Whitianga, fine. Some evening cloud, light winds tomorrow. Some morning and evening cloud, otherwise a mainly fine day with westerlies. Fine, and then a few showers are brewing in the afternoon on Sunday. Northwesterlies turning a southwester at night. Fine southwesterlies on Monday. Should be dying out in the evening. A look to Tuesday, fine westerlies developing in the morning. And overnight low of 5 degrees and a high of 16 degrees at tomorrow. Thames, good evening to you. More of the same for you tonight. In fact, some evening clouds, some light winds. Fine night after that. We've got some cloudy weather tomorrow and chance of morning showers and westerly winds. Sunday, we're looking at mainly fine weather. A few showers in the afternoon and evening. Northwesterlies turning a southwester at night. Monday, fine southwesterlies dying out in the evening. Tuesday, mainly fine weather. Chance of a shower in the afternoon. Westerlies developing in the morning. And overnight low of 6 degrees and a high of 15 degrees for tomorrow. Waihee, good evening to you. What do we got here for you tonight? We've got cloud returning this evening. Light winds, westerly was they're going to be. Tomorrow, partly cloudy with a chance of a morning shower and westerly winds. Those showers are going to be in the west, by the way, in the morning. Sunday, isolated showers becoming widespread and heavier for a time in the afternoon and evening. Northwesterlies turning a southwester at night. Monday, fine. Southwesterlies dying out in the evening. Tuesday, fine, apart from some isolated showers and westerlies developing in the morning. Now, we can handle that. And overnight low tonight of 6 degrees and a high of 15 degrees tomorrow. That's the latest in CFM weather details as we head into the 80s Interactive Party Show and welcoming the Waihee listeners into the 80s Interactive Party Show family. Great to have your company tonight there, team. Big Pig on the way. Got some Cool in the Gang, Michael Jackson, the Escape Club, and all your requests as well.
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Wouldn't be the 80s show without this young lady. 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
1: In this update, clinicians across the country are reportedly drawing on COVID-era measures as influenza cases surge. Respiratory illnesses have reached the highest numbers since 2015, with 177 people hospitalised in Auckland last week. Health NZ is urging people to save emergency departments for emergencies as ambulance services struggle to meet demand. Bird flu has been detected in a third wild bird in Wairarapa. Testing has confirmed H5N1 in a northern giant petrel, found dead by a dock ranger on a remote beach at Cape Palliser. All three cases have been found in the Wellington region, the last one just over a month ago. MPI spokesperson Mary Van Andel says the risk to human health remains low.
2: Not something that's hugely surprising, I don't think, given what we know. This disease is circulating in pelagic seabirds in the Southern Ocean, but just, again, a detection on our coastline.
1: A work and safety expert says Tauranga City councillors are exempt from being criminally charged by WorkSafe for the Mount Maunganui landslide. A review finds the council missed several opportunities to evacuate campers to safety in a preventable disaster that left six people dead in January. Barrister Garth Galloway says if WorkSafe chooses to lay any charges, it will likely be against an organisation such as the council.
3: It's possible that they could look at the CEO as an officer and decide to investigate whether or not the CEO has discharged his obligations.
1: New Zealand's biggest playground for beer began pouring today. Beervana is welcoming more than 12,000 people to Wellington's Henry Stadium today and tomorrow. Around 65 breweries from New Zealand, Australia and Japan will set up shop. Festival director Ryan MacArthur is expecting a large out-of-town contingent.
4: 5% of attendees are coming from outside of Wellington. We've got about 600 people coming from Australia, and we've even got people coming from as far away as New York and British Columbia and the UK.
1: That's news.
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1: In sport, a long time coming for Cam Røygaard as he prepares to face the Springboks for just the second time in his career in 2 days' time. Røygaard's into his fourth season as an All Black, but injuries have meant his only game against South Africa was in 2023. Røygaard says he's been yearning for a chance to face them again.
8: Missed opportunity in 2024 because of injury, and then didn't get to play them again last year in New Zealand because of injury again. So, yeah, been waiting a few years for this opportunity and, yeah, hoping to be able to take that.
1: In tonight's NPC action, the still unbeaten Hawke's Bay have lived up to their reputation as hot favourites against Manawatu. The Magpies beating out the Turbos 59-17 in Napier. Yet another Silver Ferns not going to play at home next season, with mid-quarter Maddie Gordon switching Aussie Super Netball allegiances. She signed a 2-year deal to move from the Queensland Firebirds to the West Coast Fever. That's sport. I'm Stuart Willey.
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9: It's a few minutes after 9 o'clock weather for tonight, Thames. First of all, mainly fine weather with some evening cloud and light winds tomorrow. Partly cloudy with a chance of a morning shower and westerly winds. Mainly fine weather on Sunday, but a few showers for the afternoon and evening. And northwesterlies turning a southwester at night. Monday, we're looking at fine weather. Southwesterlies dying up in the evening. Tuesday, mainly fine. Chance of a shower in the afternoon. Westerlies developing in the morning. And overnight low.

0: Evening cloud and light winds. Some morning clouds on the forecast tomorrow, and also expecting a bit of cloud in the evening. Otherwise, a mainly fine Saturday with westerly. Sunday, fine, and a few showers developing for the afternoon. Northwesterlies turning a southwester at night. Finding up again on Monday, southwesterlies dying out the evening. More fine weather continuing into Tuesday with westerlies developing in the morning. Wednesday, partly cloudy and westerlies. Overnight low of 5 degrees and a high of 16 degrees tomorrow. That's the latest in CFM news, sport and weather. As we head into another hour of the 80s Interactive Party Show. Got Cameo on the way, Bananarama, Club Classic from Black Box, bit of reggae from UB40 by request, and Berlin as well.
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Dave Dobbin and Herbs on your local radio station. The Coromandel CFM playing a soundtrack there from Foot Rot Flats, The Dog's Tale. This one especially for Kev tonight from UB40. If It Happens Again. Friday night with Alex here on CFM.

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More of the Addies Interactive Party Show coming up after 10 o'clock tonight. 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
1: It's a little after 10 o'clock Friday night with Alex. CFM weather tonight, Whitianga, fine and evening cloud, light winds. Tomorrow, some morning and evening cloud, otherwise a mainly fine day with westerly. Sunday, fine, then a few showers developing in the afternoon. Northwesterlies turning a southwester at night. Monday, fine, southwesterlies dying out. Tuesday, fine, westerlies developing in the morning. And overnight low tonight of 5 degrees and a high of 16 degrees at tomorrow. Waihee, good evening to you. Mainly fine weather with a cloud and some light winds. They're going to be westerlies. Tomorrow, partly cloudy again with a chance of a morning shower in the west, westerly winds. Isolated showers on Sunday, becoming widespread and heavier for a time in the afternoon and evening. Northwesterlies turning a southwester at night. Monday, fine. Southwesterlies dying out the evening. Tuesday, fine apart from isolated showers and westerlies developing in the morning. And overnight low tonight of 6 degrees and a high of 15 degrees tomorrow. Teams, good evening to you. Mainly fine tonight. Got some light cloud and winds. Tomorrow, cloudy again and a chance of morning showers. Westerly winds. Sunday, mainly fine weather but a few showers in the afternoon and evening. Northwesterlies turning a southwester at night. Monday, fine. Southwesterlies dying out in the evening. Tuesday, mainly fine with a chance of a shower in the afternoon. Westerlies developing in the morning. And Wednesday, partly cloudy. Chance of a shower. Northwesterlies developing for a time. And overnight low tonight, what do we got here? 6 degrees and a high of 15 degrees tomorrow. Heading into another hour of the 80s Interactive Party Show with New Order, Lou Gramm coming up, got some Go West and Billy Idol.
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Dragon and Lou Graham on the way shortly. 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

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In the meantime, from Go West, Don't Look Down on the Coromandel CFM.

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Swear it's true from the Mockers here on the Coromandel CFM. Time for another request, especially for JR. Here's ELO, Rock and Roll is King at CFM.

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1: It's just gone 11 o'clock, late night Friday with Alex as we continue to head on into the 80s, the 80s Interactive Party Show, back in just a second. Weather for tonight, Whitianga, we've got some evening cloud, fine weather, light winds, they are going to be westerlies. Tomorrow, some morning and evening cloud, otherwise mainly fine with westerlies. Sunday, fine, and then a few showers developing in the afternoon, northwesterlies turning a southwester at night. Monday, fine, southwesterlies dying out in the evening. Tuesday, fine, westerlies developing in the morning. And overnight low of 5 degrees, and a high of 16 degrees at tomorrow. Teams, good evening. Mainly fine tonight with some evening cloud, light winds. Partly cloudy tomorrow with a chance of a morning shower and westerly winds. Mainly fine on Sunday, but a few showers in the afternoon and evening. Northwesterlies turning a southwester at night. Monday, fine. Southwesterlies dying out in the evening. Tuesday, mainly fine. Chance of a shower in the afternoon. Westerlies dying out in the morning. And overnight low of 6 degrees and a high of 15 degrees at tomorrow. Waihee, good evening. Mainly fine weather. Got some cloud in the forecast for tonight and light winds. Tomorrow, partly cloudy with a chance of a morning shower in the west and westerly winds. Isolated showers on Sunday, becoming widespread and heavier for a time in the afternoon and evening. Northwesterlies turning a southwester at night. A look to next week, Monday, fine. Southwesterlies dying out in the evening. Tuesday, fine. Apart from isolated showers and westerlies developing in the morning. And overnight low of 6 degrees and a high of 15 degrees tomorrow.
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Diddy Smash Magic What She Do, heading into the last hour of the Eddies and Directive Party Show here on the Coromandel CFM. I've got Living in the Box coming up shortly, some Jenny Morris, Cheap Trick, Tears for Fears, and Matthew Wilder as well. Also, we'll sneak in a few more requests before midnight. In the meantime, Greg Carmband here at CFM.

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I'm going to do that right now. I love rock and roll. Joan Jett and the Blackhearts on the 80s Interactive Party Show here at CFM.

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Kiwi Mesa from the Swingers as they are counting the beads. I'm out of here. Have yourself a great night, and I'll see you tomorrow morning from 6 o'clock. Romantics Now, What I Like About You on CFM. 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
2: In this update, there are reports at least 6 people are dead and more than 90 injured after Russia struck a major shopping centre in central Ukraine. Local media reports mass damage and fires, with a second attack while the response to the initial strike was underway. BBC's Ukraine correspondent Dan Johnson says people are still trapped in the rubble and the death toll is expected to rise, with video showing parts of the strike.
3: That shows a drone diving from the sky towards the already burning shopping centre. There's an attempt, it sounds like, to try to shoot it down.
2: No cause for alarm after a third case of bird flu was found in a wild bird in the Wairarapa. The case of H5N1 has been found in a northern giant petrel found dead on a remote beach at Cape Palliser. All 3 cases have been detected in the Wellington region, the last just over a month ago. However, there's still no detections in poultry and no mass deaths of wild birds have been recorded. MPI spokesperson Mary Van Andel says the most recent bird was found by a dock ranger. She says out of an abundance of caution, they'll have people out on the coast to look out for any more sick or dead birds. The Travel Agents Association says it's not clear how a new tourism tax in Fiji will impact the cost of travel. The country quietly passed legislation to implement a 5% tourism services tax starting in September. TAANZ CEO Julie White says it will apply to accommodation, restaurants and activities, and operators are reporting different approaches to handling the tax.
4: Some are suggesting they might absorb the charge. Some are saying that they will charge when in destination.
2: 20 community groups will split over $9 million in government funding to deliver conservation projects around the country. Te Tau Muturunanga is one of the 20 recipients, receiving just over $500,000 to restore the wetland area of Cooper's Lagoon in Canterbury. That's news.
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2: Turning to sports now, and Hawke's Bay remain the only unbeaten team in the NPC after a resounding 59-17 win over Manawatū in Napier. The Magpies led 17-12 at the break before running in 6 second half tries to blow away the Turbos. Lock Hunter Morrison continued his impressive start to the season with 2 tries. The Broncos have completed a remarkable comeback to end the Raiders' NRL finals hopes with a 34-30 win in Canberra. The defending premiers have overcome a 14-point deficit inside the final 20 minutes to record just their second win in 14 games. The Dolphins will remain firmly fixed inside the top 4 with a 34-16 win over the Eels in Brisbane. England have thumped Pakistan by an innings at 103 runs in their opening cricket test at Leeds. After posting 409 with the bat in their first innings, the hosts skittled a lacklustre Pakistan batting attack for 135 in their second innings. That's sport. I'm Kalia Strong.
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7: 6:05, good morning. Weather for today, Whitianga. Some morning and evening cloud, otherwise a mainly fine day today with westerlies. Tomorrow, fine, and then a few showers developing for your afternoon, and northwesterlies turning a southwester at night. Into next week, Monday, fine, southwesterlies dying up in the evening. Tuesday, fine, westerlies developing in the morning. Wednesday, partly cloudy and westerly winds. And overnight low tonight of 7 degrees and a high of 16 degrees at today. Thames, good morning. Partly cloudy today. Chances of some morning showers and westerly winds. A mainly fine day tomorrow. Expect a few showers in the afternoon and evening, and northwesterlies turning a southwester at night. Monday, fine, southwesterlies dying out in the morning. For Tuesday, mainly fine, chance of a shower in the afternoon, westerlies developing in the morning, and for Wednesday, partly cloudy, chance of a shower, and northwesterlies developing for a time. And overnight low of 8 degrees and a high of 15 degrees at today. Waihee, good morning, partly cloudy with chances of morning showers in the west and westerly winds. Tomorrow, we've got isolated showers becoming widespread and heavier for a time in the afternoon and evening, and northwesterlies turning a southwester at night. Monday, fine. Southwesterlies dying out in the evening. Tuesday, fine. Apart from some isolated showers and westerlies developing in the morning. And overnight low tonight of 5 degrees and a high of 15 degrees at today. Out to sea with the marine forecast today for Colville. Variable 10 knots, becoming westerly 20 knots early. Sunday, westerly 20 knots. For plenty today, we have got a westerly of 15 knots, and Sunday, northwest 25 knots, easing to westerly 15 knots late. Rough sea easing. You're up to date with news, sport and weather. Good morning.

Now on 92.2 NYHE, it's your local radio station, the Coromandel CFM, Michelle Branch and Carlos Santana during the Game of Love. Saturday breakfast with Alex at 6.15. Good Neighbours coming up in just a second. Just a quick reminder about State Highway 2 through the Karangahake Gorge. It's going to be closed for the day for rock scaling work. Now that's the road between Waihi and Pyrrhul. It'll be fully closed between 9am and 4pm on Monday the 24th through to Friday the 28th of August, and then again Monday the 12th through to Friday the 16th of October. NZTA says crews will be removing loose and unstable rock from the cliffs above the road. For more information, you can head on over to our Facebook page. 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

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Our local news and review with Ginny and Holmes on the way next. Taking us there, Johnny Nasher at CFM.

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1: This is CFM's Weekend News Review. Keeping the Thames pool open until a new facility is built now appears on the cards. This after discussions between the local iwi Ngāti Maru and Thames Coromandel District Council. Council's Infrastructure and Finance Committee has noted that iwi indicated a willingness to push back the land transfer deadline to enable a smooth transition from the old to a new pool. Changes to the Thames Hospital Emergency Department on the back of a coroner's finding from investigating the death of a 26-year-old Whangamata man. Multiple missed opportunities during the diagnosis of a patient at the emergency department has resulted in a misadventure finding by Coroner Ian Telford. Thames Hospital has implemented changes such as increased nursing staff and a dedicated senior nursing oversight on each shift. A welcome response from Matarangi and Kuatunu residents now poised to do the heavy lifting on the back of their local community board's decision supporting the potential reopening of Bluff Road. The proposed bridge to reopen the road could be funded through community fundraising if council agrees to take ownership of the new bridge and track. A focus on the international market with a particular interest in luxury high-end travellers. This from the board of the district's regional tourism organisation, Destination Hauraki Coromandel, at its annual meeting during the week. The removal of locum funding for midwife services across the northern Coromandel Peninsula will at times now have mothers relying on care up to 2 hours away in Thames. The funding previously covered days off for midwives who work across one of New Zealand's most remote areas. Women requiring urgent assessment would no longer have access to timely in-home community assessments, instead being required to travel to Thames. It was a funeral procession with a difference this week for former Thames Coromandel Mayor Chris Lux, who passed away last week. He was driven to his Thames funeral, his coffin aboard his son's transporter with a supporting truck fleet. A number of key community buildings in Marae are having their emergency resilience upgraded through the installation of solar panels and battery storage. The upgrades will help ensure essential buildings can continue operating due to extended power outages caused by severe weather events or other emergencies. And finally, those planning on driving through the Karangahake Gorge next week may need to reconsider their travel, with the highway being closed for 7 hours between Monday and Friday as maintenance work is carried out. From 9 a.m. until 4 p.m, State Highway 2 will be closed. Detours are available. Jenny and Holmes is ready to build your Coromandel dream home. I'm John Freer for Coromandel CFM.
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1: 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For more information, what's happening here in the Coromandel and, of course, in your community, head on over to our website, cfm.co.nz, and check out the What's On page.

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2: In this update, emergency services are at a major shopping centre in Ukraine where at least 6 people are dead and dozens injured following a Russian drone strike. Local media reports mass damage and fires with a second attack while the response to the initial strike was underway. BBC's Ukraine correspondent Dan Johnson says video and images coming through show the aftermath of the attack.
3: We're told more than 100 people have been wounded, dozens of them seriously. There are people reported to have been trapped in the rubble of that building. We know that emergency response teams are on the scene and are still searching there.
2: The public are being called on to report any sick or dead birds they see on coastlines after a third case of bird flu has been confirmed in the Wairarapa. It's been detected in a northern giant petrel found dead by a dock ranger on a remote beach at Cape Palliser. MPI spokesperson Mary Van Andel says it's not surprising these ocean-going birds are arriving on our coastlines.
4: Really no change to our status. It shows that we can detect them. We are detecting them. We're grateful for people who continuing to engage with this important matter.
2: The Professional Firefighters Union says many members feel Fire and Emergency hates them. The two sides have struggled to come to an agreement, with Fins claiming the union has rejected arbitration. The union says it wants Fins to come to the table for bargaining next month, with the only condition being that they have an offer. Spokesperson Watty Watson says it feels like union members are getting the short end of the stick. The Travel Agents Association's warning Kiwis heading to Fiji after September 1st to ask their accommodation provider if they'll receive an extra bill on arrival. Fiji has quietly brought in a new 5% tourism services tax, which takes effect from the beginning of next month. TAANZ CEO Julie White says the tax may apply to bookings that have already been made and paid for in full.
5: So that's accommodation, tour services such as fishing and cruises, restaurants.
2: That's news.
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2: Turning to sports, and the upcoming US Tennis Open will be missing one of sport's biggest names. World number one Jannik Sinner is out with a right knee injury. Sinner hasn't played a match since successfully defending his Wimbledon title last month and missed recent events in Canada and Cincinnati. Liam Lawson has just missed out on a top 10 start for the sprint race at Formula One's Dutch Grand Prix. The Kiwi driver will start from 11th on the grid in his return to the Red Bull team.
7: It's been an interesting day, but normally you'd sort of improve through quality, and we started SQ1 quite strong and then we didn't make the same step that everybody else did. So obviously we'll look into it. There's a lot obviously to learn today.
2: George Russell will start on pole. Hawke's Bay have overcome a slow start to blow away Manawatu 59-17 in the NPC match in Napier. That's sport. I'm Kalia Strong.
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11: Some morning and evening cloud today for Whitianga, otherwise a fine day with westerly winds tomorrow, fine, and then a few showers developing in the afternoon. Northwesterlies turning a southwester at night. Monday, fine, southwesterlies dying out in the evening. Tuesday, fine, westerlies developing in the morning. Wednesday, partly cloudy and westerly winds. 7 degrees the low and a high of 16 degrees at today. Thames, good morning, partly cloudy for you today. Chance of showers this morning and westerlies tomorrow. Mainly fine weather, but a few showers for the afternoon and evening, and northwesterlies turning a southwester at night. Fighting up again on Monday, southwesterlies dying out in the evening. A mainly fine day for Tuesday. Watch out for chances of showers by the afternoon and westerlies developing in the morning. And Wednesday, partly cloudy with another chance of a shower and northwesterlies developing for a time. Overnight low tonight of 8 degrees and a high of 15 degrees at today. Good morning, Waihee. Partly cloudy for you today with a chance of a morning shower in the west and westerly winds. Isolated showers are on the forecast for tomorrow, becoming widespread and heavier for a time in the afternoon and evening. Northwesterlies turning a southwester at night. Monday, we're looking at fine weather. Southwesterlies dying out in the evening. Tuesday, fine, apart from some isolated showers and westerlies developing in the morning. Wednesday, we've got partly cloudy weather, isolated showers and westerly winds. And overnight low of 8 degrees and a high of 15 degrees at today. Marine forecast today for Colville, variable 10 knots, becoming westerly 20 knots early. Sunday, westerly of 20 knots. For Plenty today, westerly 15 knots. Northwest 25 knots tomorrow. Easing to westerly 15 knots late. Rough sea easing. You're up to date with news, sport and weather. Good morning.

Seal and her song Craziest. You like a radio station, the Coromandel CFM, Saturday Breakfast with us. Good morning. Well, if you're rising for the day, just a quick reminder, the grand opening celebrations of the brand new warehouse stationery here in Whitianga continues today. Just after 8 o'clock this morning, we're going to be broadcasting live with the Zephyr Retro Caravan. I think Rob is going to be on the sausage sizzle today, and Sam's going to be on deck on the grill tomorrow. There's coffee and CFM giveaways and plenty happening in store as well, including the winning wheel with 100 prizes up for grabs every day. Celebrations running right through until tomorrow, so make sure to pop along there and check out this brand new store. Folly now, Sucker Punch at CFM. Good morning.

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In the meantime, I think I'll play a CD. Haven't played this one for a while. The album is Tango in the Night, the band Fleetwood Mac, and the song Everywhere. 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
1: 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Thanks to Smart Bins. 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

0: The best music variety on your local radio. 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Rob is set to go just after 8 this morning on the barbecue, broadcasting live with the CFM Retro Zephyr Caravan. And I believe Sam is going to be on barbecue duties tomorrow. 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Remember, CFM, we've got some great giveaways and plenty happening in store, including the winning wheel with 100 prizes up for grabs every day. 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

Well, I'm out of here. Time for me to wrap it up. Have yourself a great morning, and I will see you tomorrow morning from 6 o'clock. News, sport, weather and information for you at 8, and then Rob in the hot seat up after 8 o'clock, broadcasting live from the brand new warehouse stationery here in Whitianga.

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2: In this update, fire crews have been battling a blaze in Auckland's Mount Roskill overnight, which destroyed a two-storey house. Fire and emergency were alerted just after 9.30, with more than two dozen firefighters preventing it from spreading to other properties. Everyone was accounted for and the blaze is now out. A fire investigator is heading to the scene this morning. A health expert says current meningococcal vaccination programs are good as they are, but more awareness is needed. Earlier this week, it was confirmed 22-year-old Kyla Tewano Greensill died from the virus. Free vaccinations are available for 13 to 25s in their first year of living in close quarters, like hostels. Auckland University Medical and Health Sciences Professor John Fraser says broadening vaccine coverage isn't warranted.
3: The decision to offer the Bexsero vaccine free has been informed on what I would consider sound public health and health economics data, because that's where most of the cases occur.
2: At least three people are wounded after a sword attack at a high school in central Sweden. Two boys between the ages of 12 and 17 were seriously wounded at Brynäs School, northwest of the capital. The alleged attacker, a former student, has been shot in the leg by police. At least 16 people have died and dozens more are injured in Ukraine after Russia unleashed an hours-long missile and drone siege of the city. CNN reports mass damage at the country's largest shopping complex in Kryvyi Rih hit a second time while the response to the initial strike was underway. Meanwhile, Ukrainian strikes hit an oil refinery in Russia's Perm overnight. CNN's Nick Peyton-Walsh says Russia appears to have set its sights on civilian targets.
4: Ukraine's targeting more infrastructure and military, it seems, in its focus, but Russia increasingly brutal in what it's willing to hit out at.
2: That's news.
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2: In this update, Liam Lawson will start outside the top 10 in his return to the Red Bull team at Formula One's Dutch Grand Prix. The Kiwi drivers qualified 11th for tonight's sprint race, with George Russell on pole. Lawson is frustrated not to be inside the top 10.
10: I feel quite good in the car. I was honestly feeling okay through quali. I thought we'd get through, so it's a shame.
2: Hawke's Bay are 4-4 in the NPC after a commanding 59-17 win over Manawatu in Napier. The Magpies were slow starters, with two late tries giving them a 17-12 advantage at halftime before they scored six in the second spell. Hawke's Bay captain Frank Lockhore is proud of how things were set up into the second half on Sky Sport.
11: I felt we had the momentum, so going into the break it was calm, and then we came out and we rode that momentum and kept going, which was, I'm proud of the group.
2: That's Sport, I'm Carly Strong.
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8: 8:05. Good morning, Rob Holding with you through to 1 o'clock this afternoon, and are going to be jumping into the CFM Retro Zephyr Caravan outside the brand new warehouse stationery store in Whitianga in about an hour's time. Right now, let's take a look at the weather. Partly cloudy with a chance of a morning shower in the west of the area, heading for a high of 16. Basically dry-ish weather until that band of rain comes through on Sunday evening, and then good for a couple of days after that. Out on the water, the Hauraki Gulf, we start with southwest is at 10 knots, turning northwest 10 knots during the morning, rising to 20 knots this evening. Coromandel Recreational Area westerlies at 10 knots, rising to 15 knot norwesters this afternoon.

0: Atomic Kitten on Coromandel's CFM 95.1, 94.0, 92.2 in Waihee. Good morning, Waihee. Nice to have you along. Some music for getting ready for Saturday on the way. This hour, Coldplay, The Buggles. Yes, The Buggles with their Incorrect Prophecy. Bruce Springsteen as well. Right now, though, it's time to get local.
1: Here's another local artist. Thanks to Philip Hart, Chartered Accountant, on the Coromandel CFM.
0: Tell you what, the coffee's certainly kicked in with these guys. It's Rowdy's Rose. This is an old one, but they're just churning out songs at the moment. This one's Burning Brighter, 12 past 8 on CFM.

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1: All right, the big 6-0 for Brendan White. Happy birthday, Brendan. I hope you're having a great day. Well, I hope you're going to have a great day. Jeanette is Jeanette Paul, 54 today. Am I allowed to say that? Sorry, Jeanette. And Paul Coleman, happy birthday to you. Jono Jack, New Zealand Muso, hiding somewhere. Not quite sure if you're listening this morning, Jono, but happy birthday. All the best to you. You're sharing your birthday with Morris G, one of our best-known authors, born in Whakatane, not quite sure how many years ago, a lot. 1931, there we go. And of course, Under the Mountain would be his biggest book, I think, movie and TV series. So happy birthday. If you're celebrating your birthday or wedding anniversary, whatever it is, let us know here at CFM, and a courtesy of Flowers on Pollen, we'll put that on the celebration shout outs, and we'll also give somebody once a month, and this time it's on the last day of the month, somebody's going to win a beautiful bouquet of flowers. 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All right, we're going to continue the celebrations in just a minute with Call in the Gang as we head towards a review of the week's local news with John Freer at 8:30. At 8:30, he said, push the right button, Rob. 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
1: This is CFM's Weekend News Review. Keeping the Thames pool open until a new facility is built now appears on the cards. This after discussions between the local iwi Ngāti Maru and Thames Coromandel District Council. Council's Infrastructure and Finance Committee has noted that iwi indicated a willingness to push back the land transfer deadline to enable a smooth transition from the old to a new pool. Changes to the Thames Hospital Emergency Department on the back of a coroner's finding from investigating the death of a 26-year-old Whangamata man. Multiple missed opportunities during the diagnosis of a patient at the emergency department has resulted in a misadventure finding by Coroner Ian Telford. Thames Hospital has implemented changes such as increased nursing staff and a dedicated senior nursing oversight on each shift. A welcome response from Matarangi and Kuatunu residents now poised to do the heavy lifting on the back of their local community board's decision supporting the potential reopening of Bluff Road. The proposed bridge to reopen the road could be funded through community fundraising if council agrees to take ownership of the new bridge and track. A focus on the international market with a particular interest in luxury high-end travellers. This from the board of the district's regional tourism organisation, Destination Hauraki Coromandel, at its annual meeting during the week. The removal of locum funding for midwife services across the northern Coromandel Peninsula will at times now have mothers relying on care up to 2 hours away in Thames. The funding previously covered days off for midwives who work across one of New Zealand's most remote areas. Women requiring urgent assessment would no longer have access to timely in-home community assessments, instead being required to travel to Thames. It was a funeral procession with a difference this week for former Thames Coromandel Mayor Chris Lux, who passed away last week. He was driven to his Thames funeral, his coffin aboard his son's transporter with a supporting truck fleet. A number of key community buildings in Marae are having their emergency resilience upgraded through the installation of solar panels and battery storage. The upgrades will help ensure essential buildings can continue operating due to extended power outages caused by severe weather events or other emergencies. And finally, those planning on driving through the Karangahake Gorge next week may need to reconsider their travel, with the highway being closed for 7 hours between Monday and Friday as maintenance work is carried out. From 9 a.m. until 4 p.m, State Highway 2 will be closed. Detours are available. Jenny and Holmes is ready to build your Coromandel dream home. I'm John Freer for Coromandel CFM.
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1: Coming up 20 to 9, so I'll be in the Zephyr Retro Zephyr Caravan in about 20 minutes' time here in Whitianga. Right now, though, next Saturday, Whānau Open Day is coming to Pairoa. Next Saturday, bring the whole whānau along, fun-filled day of connection. You can discover a lot of amazing organisations, groups, services available right here in Pairoa. Runs from 11 through to 2 in Willoughby Street, Sausage Sizzle, Bouncy Castle, activities for the kids, and community organisation stalls, lots of giveaways. So that's not today. Well, I mean, you can go today, but it's next Saturday from 11 through until 2.

0: That's Teddy Swims on Coromandel's CFM. And that's time for me to do a little bit of smoke and mirrors stuff and make sure that I dot my I's and cross my T's and all that sort of stuff. I will appear in the CFM Retro Zephyr Caravan outside Warehouse Stationery in Whitianga, the brand new opening. So I'll be there in a few minutes' time from 9 o'clock. If you're around town, pop in and say hi. There's lots of prizes. And remember, the first 100 customers in the store get to spin the winning wheel and win themselves a prize. So let me just put everything into automatic and I'll see you shortly.
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2: In this update, a person's in a critical condition after crashing into several parked cars in Auckland's Howick overnight. Emergency services were called to Ridge Road at just after 1am. The serious crash unit's investigating. A person's died after a single vehicle crash in Northland's Maungakaramia near Whangārei yesterday evening. The road's since reopened with inquiries ongoing. ACT is hoping big money backers will support its cancer hospital plan, paired with some crown funding. The party wants to build a $2 billion world-class cancer clinic in New Zealand, with campuses in Auckland and Christchurch. It's an idea Paul Henry shared when he was announced as a candidate last month. Henry says the party would also ditch a planned cap on donation tax credits to increase incentives for donors.
3: Why would we want to stand in the way of people who are wanting to donate their tax-paid income for the betterment of New Zealand?
2: A front moving up from the Southern Ocean is bringing heavy rain today for western parts of the country. Met Service has issued an orange heavy rain warning for the Buller and Grey District ranges from this afternoon, while parts of Nelson, Canterbury and Westland District are under heavy rain watches. Met Service is also warning of severe gale force winds across parts of the South Island and Lower North Island overnight. Some of New Zealand's most popular homegrown acts from the 90s and 2000s are taking over Christchurch's Town Hall for a sold-out festival. The Go Live Festival is back tonight for its sixth year, with 4 hours of live music across four stages. 13 Kiwi artists, including Push Push and Op Shop, will take the stage. Christchurch City Council Events Team Lead Mark Royal says it's a great opportunity for local artists to perform to new audiences while music fans discover their next favourite band.
4: It's been great to see bands play over the years and start to grow their fan bases and help build their careers, having a great platform like this festival to perform at.
2: That's news.
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2: New sports and All Blacks captain Adi Savia has declared himself ready for the rigours of Test rugby after returning from a mini break. Savia stayed home from the start of the South African tour in order to freshen him up after a long 18 months. Savia says arriving a couple of weeks after the main squad allowed him to recharge.
8: You know those things that you don't realise you need it until you're in it, and obviously just being a dad, drop-offs, pick-ups, helping wifey where she needs me around the house. Kind of those things are taken for granted when you're always on the go. So it was really nice being present at home.
2: World number one Jannik Sinner will miss the US Open with a right knee injury. Sinner hasn't played a match since beating Alexander Zverev last month to successfully defend his Wimbledon title and missed recent events in Canada and Cincinnati. That's sport. I'm Kalia Strong.
1: 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Stay close.
9: 9:05. Very good morning to you from Warehouse Stationery in Whitianga, the brand new grand opening of Warehouse Stationery. Head along. We've got lots of things for you, not the least of which some sausages, some coffee, and some spot prizes all over the place. So we would love to see you. 9 Joan Gash School Drive, just across the road from the big red shed in the, what's that green one? Hang on, let me have a look. Oh yeah, Woolworths. So you can find us there where the flags are out. Today we're expecting partly cloudy weather with a chance of a morning shower in the west, heading for a high of 16 degrees, creeping up slowly to about 10 or 11 depending on where you are. Out on the water, westerlies at 10 knots, turning norwest 10 knots this afternoon, rising to 20 knots this evening, sea becoming moderate, and just a little bit of cloud out there.
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9: All right, if you've got something that you want to sell, you better pop in and see me here in the caravan in Whitianga, because I have no idea how to work this phone. 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

0: Jamiroquai on the Coromandel's CFM and the Cosmic Girl. I'm just waiting for the Cosmic Girl to come into the caravan. Come on, Sarah, come on, in you come. We are broadcasting live from Warehouse Stationery in Joan Gaskell Drive, just by the new roundabout. You know where we are, right opposite the big red shed. You're not Sarah.
1: Here's Sarah.
0: Here's Sarah. Come on, Sarah.
1: All right.
0: Come in, take a seat here.
1: Thank you.
0: You have to answer a really easy question. You got to do it into the microphone. Is that all right?
1: Yeah,
0: which means making noise into the microphone.
1: Okay.
2: Hang on. Let me...
0: Because microphones work really well if they're pointing at your mouth. All right, are you ready for the hard question?
1: Yes.
0: Okay, who does the breakfast show on CFM?
1: Fabian.
0: See, there was a simple question, wasn't it? Did you enjoy the blue store?
1: Thoroughly.
0: Did you buy anything?
1: Yes, I did.
0: Okay. Oh, that's the bags of stuff that they've got, right?
1: Yep.
0: Goodness me, you bought the whole store up.
3: Well, left some for some.
0: Left some for others. Were you looking for anything in particular, or you just thought we'll come down?
1: I was actually looking for some of the art supplies for my granddaughter's birthday.
0: All right, nice. How old is she?
1: Four.
0: I'm just trying to remember if I have any four-year-olds. No, I don't. How many grandchildren?
1: Four
0: grandchildren. Oldest is four or youngest?
1: Oldest is turning nine this month as well.
0: Right, all right. Ours are, eldest is 21.
1: All right.
0: Yeah, that's a whole different stage of life. Anyway, well done. Grab anything that you'd like for your granddaughter. In fact, since it's a birthday, grab two. Shh. If you want to come down and join us, you are most welcome to here at CFM Broadcasting from the CFM Retro Zephyr Caravan outside Warehouse Stationery in 30.

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Actually, speaking of reggae, I don't know if you've tuned in Thursday

0: afternoons, I've got this new spot on CFM Afternoons called Reggie This, which is just great reggae versions of well-known songs. So they're not necessarily well-known reggae songs. They're well-known songs like, for instance, Purple Rain, but it's a reggae version. So that's around about 6 on a Thursday night. I've got Corin in the CFM caravan. How are you, Corin?
1: Good, thank you.
0: Do you have a good look around the warehouse stationery?
1: Yeah.
0: Buy lots of things?
1: Huh?
0: Buy lots of things?
1: No.
0: No?
1: No.
0: Did Mum buy lots of things?
1: No.
0: No? Oh, so you just came to get a sausage and a coffee. Excellent. I'm going to give you this pen, a really nice pen, and you have to answer a question. So your name's Corin?
1: Yeah.
0: Where do I know the name Corin from?
1: Horse and his boy.
0: From Narnia.
1: From Narnia.
0: Why do I always have to give them all the answers? Correct. Yay! Everybody go yay!
1: No.
0: Nobody else going yay. Hey, thank you for coming down. That was nice and easy. You had to sit there for a little while. If you'd like to join us here at the CFM Caravan, you are most welcome to at Warehouse Stationery in Whitianga.
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0: 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Got to mention the Howler's Barbecue is here. Somebody enjoying some nice sauce on there. And there's the winning wheel with the Warehouse Stationery too. 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Actually, I might just pop out and find out how many have gone through because there's been a lot of people here already. Love to see you here at Warehouse Stationery in Whitianga.

0: 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This is CFM, and we are broadcasting from the grand opening of the Warehouse Stationery in Whitianga. I've got Stacey in the caravan at the moment because you're on the winning wheel.
1: I am. All this right. Morning.
0: So it's, there's 100 people, 100 first customers per day.
1: Yes.
0: How many are we up to today?
1: I think say we're already about halfway through the bags.
0: At least
1: morning.
0: Halfway through.
1: Yeah, we had lots of people waiting when the doors were opening this morning to come in.
0: And the lady that was just before I pulled you into the caravan won a camera.
1: Yes.
0: Digital camera.
1: She sure did. Oh, not a digital, it's a Fuji instant.
0: Oh, one of those instant cameras.
1: Yeah.
0: That's pretty cool. Because all I saw was a blue bag and I thought, oh, yay, she's won a blue bag. You know.
1: No, I can promise you there's amazing prizes in
0: each
1: of them.
0: Somebody else has won a...
1: We've had a photo printer go out this morning. We've had label makers.
0: Wow.
1: We've also had Bluetooth mouse go out. And there's a few kids kind of craft sets as well.
0: Yeah, Bluetooth mouse is really, really handy, by the way, because that leaves your dongles, leaves your USBs free.
1: It does.
0: All right, have you got another customer waiting? I think you do have another customer waiting over there. So first 100 customers, we're kind of halfway through. I was thinking it was a bit more, but maybe some people haven't come up and spun the wheel. So come on down. There could be a nice surprise for you at Warehouse Stationery in Joan Gaskell Drive. And we are broadcasting here live until 1 o'clock this afternoon.
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0: Alrighty, so high tide was really early this morning, around about 1:45. Low tide was about an hour and a half ago at 8 o'clock. So the next high tide is 2:30 this afternoon, around about 2:30 this afternoon. That's a 1.8-metre tide on the east coast of the peninsula and about a 2.9-metre tide on the west coast of the peninsula.
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0: 95.1, 94.0 and 92.2 in Waihi. This is CFM. That's Kiwi music from Shea Fu, a great singer and producer as well. A little reminder to the Sweet As Kiwi show. Jason's Sweet As Kiwi show is now being replayed on Sunday afternoon from 3 until 5. So if you can't catch it Thursday night, then check in and tune in on Sunday afternoons. 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So it's really, really easy to find. You can see all the flags there. Come on down. We've got the Heller's sausages going. 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
0: It's 20 to 10. I was chatting to our news editor, John Freer, yesterday. We do a story of the week on a Friday afternoon, and he talked about community being the flavour of the week for this week's news story, which just leads me to talk about age concern. Holdeke Coromandel there are looking for people that are into community. They're looking for volunteers because they have a visitor service. What that basically means is if you can spare an hour a week just to go and have a cuppa and a chat with somebody who is on their own, mostly housebound, and people that, you know, that just want someone to talk to. They're looking for visitors and helpers in Ngātia, Waihi, Whitianga, Thames, Pairoa, Whangamata. So if you've got some spare time, get a hold of Val, who's the social connector at Age Concern Hauraki Coromandel. She would absolutely love to hear from you. All right, this is something we don't have here at Warehouse Stationery in Whitianga at the moment. What we don't have is, we don't have no rain. This is Blind Melon on CFM.

0: which apparently was 24 years ago in 2002. Anne-Marie on Coromandel CFM, broadcasting live from the brand new warehouse stationery in Whitianga, just by the new roundabout. You'll see us there because we're in the CFM Retro Zephyr caravan. We've got the Haller's barbecue going. You've got the loaded kiwi here. You get some Lala coffee is here. First 100 customers, which we're getting close to, I'm sure, get to spin the wheel, the winning wheel, and win an instant prize. And there's been printers and all sorts of things. So nobody's come over and given me a cell phone yet, so I'm still waiting on that. And we've got some spot prizes here in the caravan. So we would love to see you here at the warehouse stationery, brand new warehouse stationery, grand opening in Whitianga. It's been a great morning so far. So once the sport's over, maybe if you've got the kids at sport, you can come down and join us here. We're going to take a little break and come back with One Republic. Got a bit more Kiwi music before 10 as well.
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2: In this update, police investigations underway after a blaze in Auckland's Mount Roskill overnight, which collapsed a two-storey house. Emergency services were called to Parao Street at around 9:40pm. Everyone was accounted for and the blaze is now out. A fire investigator is attending and police have their own scene guards in place. The healthy home standards appear to be contributing to a huge drop in childhood hospitalisations. The standards were passed into law in 2017 but became mandatory last year, with all private rentals required to meet minimum standards for things like heating and insulation. Kate Rickard has more.
3: A University of Otago-led study found the standards were linked to an almost 30% drop in hospitalisations for children over 5 years. That's a total of around 2,800 fewer hospital admissions. Researchers say better housing can tackle health risks linked to cold, damp and inadequate homes.
2: Two people are critically injured and another seriously after a two-vehicle crash on State Highway 8's Omarama Lindis Pass Road near Wānaka. Emergency services were called to the scene between Lindis Pass Turris Road and Birchwood Road just after 7:30am. The section of road will remain closed in both directions for several hours. The future of fashion's putting their best work on display down one of the country's most influential runways. Walk the Line will see 78 designers aged 13 to 17 showcase their work at Auckland's Shed 10 today, selected from more than 100 entries. The New Zealand Fashion Week event, run by The Y, will crown one creative supreme designer of the year. Chief Executive Rebecca Russell says our creative industry is thriving and this just grows its future.
4: The future of work is really, really important, and I think people now more than ever need that real world experience. And Fashion Week, it just doesn't get any bigger than that.
2: That's news.
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2: Two sports, and we begin at the opening match of the new English Premier League season in London.
9: Winning Premier League titles is hard, retaining them is even harder, but Mikel Arteta's Arsenal are underway for the new campaign. The champions pick up where they left off.
2: Arsenal have made a classy start to their title defence with a 3-0 victory over newcomers Coventry City. All Blacks captain Ardi Savia has declared his side ready for the four-test series against South Africa. Savia, who missed the warm-up games in order to rest, will lead his side onto Ellis Park tomorrow morning for the first test. He says with a pause in the tour games, they've been able to dial in on the first test.
10: It's nice to get a full week of preparation. So, the energy's high, the vibe is high. The edge, we know how big of this tour is and this game on tomorrow.
2: That's sport. I'm Kalia Strong.
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11: 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Nice to be here too. We've got the winning wheel. Well, it's a winning wheel, I should say. So first 100 customers have get to spin that and win an instant prize, which is awesome. We've got the Heller's Barbecue going with some nice snags for you. Beautiful sausages. There's other food and there's a guy taking a photo of me. I'll smile. No, he's not looking at me. He's looking at his phone. That's okay. So, on to the weather. Cloudy periods with just the chance of a morning shower in the west. Westerly winds heading for a high of 16 out on the water. Also westerly winds, basically 10 knots, turning norwest 10 knots this afternoon, rising to 20 knots this evening, and sea becoming moderate this evening.
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11: All right, if you've got something that you do want to sell, you need to pop in and see me in the caravan here because I have no idea how to operate this phone. So don't ring the phone, all right? Don't ring the phone. 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We're broadcasting live from Warehouse Stationery right by the new roundabout. You know where to find us. Beside the Coromandel Lifestyle Centre, opposite that red shed and opposite Woolworths Big Blue Store. It's kind of hard to miss. We're here until 1 o'clock. Love to see you. This is Toto on CFM.

0: Jet from Spiller on Coromandel's CFM, broadcasting live this morning from the brand new warehouse stationery in Whitianga, and it's the grand opening. There's lots of stuff going on here. There is sausage sizzle going on. There's food here because the, let me just look over there. It's the Loaded Kiwi is here. We've got Lala Coffee. There's also a fundraiser for the Mercury Bay, I think the Mercury Bay area school. So there's a box right on O'Hallas Barbecue. If you have some cash, we'd love you to pop some money in there for the school. It's all happening here. We'll be broadcasting live until 1 o'clock this afternoon, and we would love to see you. So come down to the brand new warehouse stationery. And again, everybody, the first 100 shoppers would probably, I could talk to Stacey again, would probably, hang on. Stacey, are you listening? Yes. Are we, come back. Come back, talk to me. She's overdoing the winning wheel. You must be up to about 100 customers by now, surely.
1: Yeah, we're pretty close. I think I've got about 15 to go.
0: Is that right? So, yeah, that's good. So, any cell phones that you want to give me?
1: not today. You have to check in the prize bags.
0: I was walking around before while the news was on. I was looking for the free cell phone for Rob, and I couldn't find it.
1: Well, I'll tell you what, if you sign up as a business customer with a credit account, you do actually get a Samsung phone. And a $50 fuel voucher.
0: All right. People come and talk to you about that today.
1: Okay.
0: Good. Excellent. All right. There you go. So it's all on at Warehouse Stationery in Whitianga. We'd love to see you here. Let's keep the music going on CFM. And just had somebody in saying, hey, I love the fact that you guys play so much Kiwi music. Here's some more. This is LAB.

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This is Rob Holding, broadcasting live from Warehouse Stationery in Whitianga, a brand new Warehouse Stationery. We love you to see you come on down this morning. We're here to 1 o'clock.

0: they'll be open a little bit longer. Listen, speaking of businesses, you have a day and a half left to for the People's Choice for the 2026 Claymark Hauraki Coromandel Business Awards. So it's the People's Choice voting, which is now open. The businesses are in, and they're all being analysed and all that sort of stuff. But a lot of businesses around. So you can head to our Facebook page. It's probably the easiest way. And I've just moved the post so that it's right at the head of the pinned posts. When you head to our Facebook page, you'll see it there, People's Choice Award. Don't tell us the People's Choice on that post, but click on the post and that'll take you through to the link. There's going to be one People's Choice winner for Hauraki, one People's Choice winner for the Coromandel, and of course the award ceremony is happening in August, but the voting closes tomorrow night, midnight tomorrow night. So if you want to vote, you need to get in and do that soon. All right, we are going to say hi to some of our local businesses and then come back with a classic Prince song from 1985.
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0: Jenny Morris on Coromandel CFM, and we do need a break in the weather. I'm just actually having a look out the window of our CFM retro caravan. There's a little bit of mist on the hills, which suggests some moisture might be coming our way here at Warehouse Stationery. But the good news is the sausage sizzle's still going with the Hallers Barbecue, the coffee's still going, and most of the stuff, in fact all the stuff at the Warehouse Stationery, is inside. So it doesn't matter if it's raining. It's the grand opening celebrations. You'll find us right by the new roundabout on Joan Gaskell Drive. Love to see you along here. As I said, we've got the barbecue, also fundraising for local school. All of that is happening through until 1 o'clock with us here at CFM this afternoon.
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0: All right, so that's what's happening this afternoon. Tomorrow afternoon there is the AGM for the Coromandel Heritage Trust at the Carnegie Meeting Room in Queen Street. You're most welcome to come along. Doors open at 1:45, so it starts at 2. Members, volunteers, everyone can come in. And speaking of come in, we've just had a young lady come into the caravan, the CFM caravan, and take away a spot prize for free, which is pretty cool. So anyway, back to Thames. Tomorrow, the Coromandel Heritage Trust AGM, 2 o'clock at the Carnegie Meeting Room in Queen Street.

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0: 94.0, 92.2 in Waihi. This is Coromandel CFM and, of course, Fleetwood Mac. Just on 20 to 11 Saturday morning, we're broadcasting live from outside Warehouse Stationery, the brand new Warehouse Stationery in Joan Gaskell Drive in Whitianga, and a lot of people coming through, a lot of kids coming into the caravan and grabbing a free spot prize. Were you about to bring me another sausage, Paul?
1: I was, actually.
0: That's right. So Paul's just here. Paul's on the Hallers Barbecue, CFM Barbecue. He's just checking to see if I want another sausage. That's probably a redundant question if you know me. But you come down, get yourself a free sausage, have a wander around. We've still got a couple of prizes left on that winning wheel if you want to spin that. And again, some spot prizes here in the caravan too. So we would love to see you at Warehouse Stationery, brand new building here in, well, brand new shop here in Whitianga. Come on down and join us. We'll be here till one.
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Chesney Hawks on Coromandel CFM. 10 to 11, Rob Holding with you live from the CFM Retro Zephyr Caravan outside Warehouse Stationery in Whitianga, the brand new Warehouse Stationery. It's the grand opening this weekend. That's why we're here. And Sam's going to be back tomorrow morning, by the way, from 9 through until 1. But at the moment, you can come on down. I noticed that the winning wheel has gone inside, which means we've gone through, there's been 100 customers already, which is absolutely awesome. But we still have some spot prizes to give away. We've still got the barbecue, free barbecue sausage sizzle with the sausages. So all of that is happening now. Something else I need to tell you about that's happening on Monday. It's Monumental Mondays because Fabian's got double passes to give away to Monument, which is going to be a classic summer concert at the Corriglen Tavern on Wednesday the 30th of December. The biggest hip-hop and electronic acts to come to the Coromandel all for one massive night. So you need to be listening Monday for the next 5 weeks. Fabian's giving away double passes to Monument on The Big Breakfast here on CFM. News coming up at 11 o'clock. Here's Phil Collins.

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2: In this update, a police officer has been critically injured in Palmerston North overnight, allegedly run down by a fleeing driver. Kate Rickard reports.
3: Police say the driver failed to stop at about 2 a.m. on Amberley Avenue. They say the vehicle, which was not being pursued, hit a police officer who was laying spikes on Kairanga Bunnythorpe Road minutes later. The officer was airlifted to Wellington Hospital in a critical condition, while a second officer was treated for minor injuries.
2: The vehicle's two occupants were arrested at the scene, described by police as young people. A section of the road remains closed and an investigation's been launched. Claims reinstating pay equity could boost the economy by more than $13 billion over 4 years. The government announced sweeping changes to the system last year. Analysis by the Public Service Association, based on Treasury's own modelling, shows every dollar of government spending on pay equity would add over $2 to the economy. PSA National Secretary Fleur Fitzsimons says women are missing out in the middle of a cost of living crisis.
4: The economy's lost billions in growth and we've lost jobs, according to the modelling provided by our very own Treasury.
2: A fast-track application's been launched for a dry dock and marine maintenance facility at Whangārei's Marsden Point. The Northland Shipyard and Dry Dock projects estimated to boost the economy by more than $1 billion over almost 4 decades. It's set to bring an average of 1,700 jobs a year during the 3-year construction phase and 450 jobs once operating. Regional Development Minister Shane Jones says the project will reduce reliance on overseas dry docks in Australia and Asia and save owners hefty transit costs. Japan has enacted the death sentence for the first time in more than a year. 58-year-old Sunao Takumi has been executed after killing 5 people in an arson attack on a gaming parlour back in 2009. Japan's one of only 2 G7 countries to have the death penalty. That's news.
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2: To sport, and Arsenal have blasted into the new English Premier League season with a 3-0 win over Coventry City in London. The Gunners enjoyed 65% possession and had 19 shots at goal compared to just 4 for Coventry. Arsenal manager Mikel Arteta says they dominated.
7: We had incredible connections, we were really accurate with the ball, scored 2 wonderful goals, and then we had to manage the game. We brought some players in as well that needs minutes, so overall a really positive outcome for the game.
2: All Blacks captain Ardie Savia is urging his side to embrace what it means to play at Ellis Park. Savia returns to the side for the first test tomorrow morning after heading over late following a designated rest spell to freshen him up. Savia says they know what playing at the Springboks spiritual home means. That's sport. I'm Kalia Strong.
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10: 11:05, we are broadcasting live from Warehouse Stationery in Whitianga. It has been a busy morning so far, but we still have some sausages, we still have some spot prizes for you, and we've got some great opening specials as well for the grand opening of Warehouse Stationery, so we'd love to see you here. We'll be broadcasting from the CFM Retro Zephyr Caravan till 1 o'clock this afternoon. Cloudy periods with a chance of a shower in the west. I'm just looking. We had a few spits of rain here in Whitianga earlier, but that seems to have gone. Lots of nice sunshine at the moment. Heading for a high of 16. That's just like 1 or 2 degrees away. Westerlies out on the water. There we go. Hauraki Gulf and Coromandel Recreational Areas, both westerlies at 10 knots, rising to nor'westers 15 knots this afternoon, and then up to 20 knots in the Hauraki Gulf this evening. Sea becoming moderate this evening. Tomorrow is pretty much nor'westers at 10 knots for the rest of the time and overnight.

BM Harper on Coromandel CFM, broadcasting live from outside Warehouse Stationery with the sun shining. And what's his name? Harry. Harry's trying to figure out what spot prize he's going to take. He's looking. You don't have to rush. Don't worry. I'm just ribbing Fabian here. So we're having tons of fun. There's the Hellas sausage sizzle going there. Paul's on that. Thank you, Paul. You got some La La coffee there from the Loaded Kiwi. So thank you, Loaded Kiwi, who told me that I didn't give him enough shout-outs before, as if 23 in 1 hour wasn't enough. Yay! So come down and join us. We're having tons of fun here, lots of things, and lots of spot prizes here in the CFM Retro Zephyr Caravan. If you want to pop your head in the door, answer a simple question like, how do you spell Waitakaruru? And right now, we'll get on with the music with Ed Sheeran on CFM.

0: It's Men at Work on CFM, broadcasting live from Warehouse Stationery. While Jake, is it Jake? Jake's trying to choose a prize, but he's not sure what he's going to get because there's too much stuff there for him to choose from. But you can come down and join us as well if you'd like. Why can't I hear myself? That's a very, very good question. Because I've got the wrong headphones on. Oh, my goodness me. Call myself a professional. It's all Jake's fault. Hey, come down. It's not. No, sorry, bro. It's not. You're good. You can choose two things now. Because I said that. Come on down and join us at the Warehouse Stationery in Joan Gaskell Drive, right by the brand new roundabout. You can find us nice and easy. You've driven past a few times. If you're in Whitianga, if you're in Pairoa, Well, you could take a drive up if you like. We're going to be here for another hour and a half, so you might make it in time, but there are some spot prizes, there's some free sausages, there's some free coffee as well. Loaded Kiwis here giving away the coffee, so thank you so much for that. And of course, we are playing the best music variety here on CFM.
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It's the Coromandel CFM. You're here with Fabian. Yes, I've jumped into the caravan, and Rob is going for a little bit of a walk around warehouse stationery here in Fitzyang and 9 Joe Gaskell Drive. Rob, are you there? No, I don't think you're working. That mic is not giving us any goods. You want to try again, Rob? No, Earth to Fabian's not working. Oh, well, Rob, you go for a walk around. Come around and give me your favourite three items that you happen to see as you walk around the store this morning. Before we get there, we're going to try a little bit of a Roxette dress for success. The tie time's on the way next. Yeah!

0: CFM Tide Times. Thanks to Trade Zone Thames. Keep your project moving forward with Trade Zone Thames.
1: All right, we're checking out the technology here. Hey, Fabian, I think that's working.
2: We are go. Rob, we take it away. Go.
1: This is awesome. So, tide times, yes. High tide's 2:30 this afternoon. Now, Fabian, you're going to have to look at the board. I think it was a 2.9-metre tide on the west coast of the Coromandel and a 1.9 on the east coast. Is that right?
2: You're approximate. We'll stick with it for now.
1: Stick with it for now. Okay, so high tide at 2:30 this afternoon. I'm just going to wander over to the loaded kiwi here. Just because I got told off before with the loaded kiwi for not giving a shout-out to the loaded kiwi. Shout out, loaded kiwi!
3: Oh, you're here again, mate. All day.
1: Fifth coffee. Do you know where the toilets are? Yeah. So, thank you. We are outside warehouse stationery. We've got the sausage sizzle going with the Hellas barbecue. We've got some of those Barker's sauces. Actually, Paul, you had a question before about sausage. What was your question I was supposed to ask the mayor?
4: Why don't they make square sausages to stop them from rolling on the barbecues?
1: Well, doesn't that answer the question? If you made square sausages, it stops them from rolling on the... Why don't you just turn it over four times and it's cooked? I'll wander in and see if the mayor would answer that question. He's actually just chatting to Stacey from Warehouse Stationery Head Office at the moment, so I might have to cut in. Excuse me, Stacey, sorry, can I cut in with the mayor? Paul on the barbecue has a question for you. He'd like to know why they don't make square sausages.
5: And you're asking the mayor why they don't make square sausages.
1: I don't know, Paul. He's out there on the Hellas barbecue. And he says, go and ask the mayor why they don't make square sausages.
5: Look, that's not in my wheelhouse. We can make all sorts of things, but square sausages? No, won't be on me.
1: All right. So, mate, who knows? Stacey's looking. She's going, don't ask me. I don't know anything. I don't know if you can still hear me, Fabian. Give me a wave.
2: Yeah, Rob, if you're still there, move on to Warehouse Stationery. Tell me, what products are you seeing on all the aisles around you? What do they stock that really
1: impresses
2: you?
1: I'll tell you what I'm looking at the moment is the Bluetooth mouses and keyboards, or Bluetooth mice and keyboards, which are very, very handy because we actually use those in the station, and some good prices for them and good sizes. And there's white ones as well as black ones and grey ones. There's cell phones, there's printers, there's printer ink. I mean, it's Warehouse Stationery, and there's this huge printer photocopier over there. Hang on. Now, this will ask Stacey. Sorry, I'm going to cut in again, Stacey. Does this big printer over here mean that we can come in and get stuff photocopied and printed?
6: We sure can. We have such a huge variety of printing services here.
1: Excellent. See? Why are sausages not square?
6: Yeah, you've stumped me.
1: She's got off. Come down and join us. We are broadcasting here to 1 o'clock this afternoon. CFM's
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0: It's Diesel on CFM. I don't know if you remember the other day, I couldn't remember if he was coming back to New Zealand or not. So I just typed in on Google, is Diesel coming back to New Zealand? And Google came back and said, oh, Rob, Diesel's never left New Zealand. You can get it at any service station. Oh, can't you stupid idiot. Anyway, we are broadcasting live outside the Warehouse Stationery in Whitianga, a brand new Warehouse Stationery. It's the grand opening weekend. Mayor Peter Revel is here today. Hello, Mayor Peter Revel.
1: Good morning, Rob.
0: How are you? Did you buy something?
1: I did. I bought a whole ream of paper.
0: Right.
1: Most convenient.
0: Is that for Mr. Revel or is that for Mr. Mayor?
1: It's for Mr. Revel.
0: Mr. Revel.
1: Yeah, absolutely. And the kids love using the paper for drawing pictures on, the grandkids.
0: Yeah. I mean, looking at the wider area, it's nice to have, and I assume nicer as a mayor and as a councillor, nice to have businesses opening in Coromandel.
1: Yes, look, it is. And I mean, this is such a good business, and you know, I'm really impressed with the capability they have for printing photos and all that sort of carry on, which will be a real plus for the people in Mercury Bay here. But it's always exciting to see new development going on, and the enthusiasm around Warehouse Stationery opening is fantastic.
0: It is, lots and lots of people coming in. So what brings you, because you're normally in Thames, what brings you up to Whitianga on a Saturday?
1: Well, the Deputy Mayor lives in
0: Whitianga, yeah,
1: right. And so we've got reasonably often we catch up on a Saturday morning to talk about the week that's gone and what's coming ahead of us, so just to ensure that we keep aligned with the things we need to be across.
0: I assume breakfast and coffee is involved in that?
1: Well, coffee was this morning. It wasn't breakfast.
0: Not breakfast.
1: No, I had breakfast on my way through Tairua.
0: All right, fair enough. Thank you so much for popping into the studio, the studio caravan. We are outside Warehouse Stationery in Whitianga, the brand new grand opening. Love to see you here. We'll be here until 1 o'clock.

0: Steve Winwood, classic song on Coromandel CFM, back in that high life again. It's just on 10 to 12. Let's have a look around the neighbourhood.
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0: All right, so this Saturday we are in Whitianga in the CFM Retro Zephyr Caravan, broadcasting, as you know, from outside the warehouse stationery. Next Saturday is Whānau Open Day, not in Whitianga but in Pairua. 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
2: In this update, there are reports that at least six people are dead and more than 90 injured after Russia struck a major shopping centre in central Ukraine. Local media reports mass damage and fires at the country's largest shopping complex, with a second attack while the response to the initial strike was underway. BBC's Ukraine correspondent Dan Johnson says people are still trapped in the rubble and the death toll is expected to rise, with video showing parts of the strike.
3: That shows a drone diving from the sky towards the already burning shopping centre. There's an attempt, it sounds like, to try to shoot it down.
2: A police investigation's underway after a blaze in Auckland's Mount Roskill overnight, which collapsed a two-storey house. Emergency services were called to Paro Street at around 9:40pm. More than two dozen firefighters worked to prevent it spreading to other properties. Everyone was accounted for and the blaze is now out. A fire investigator's attending and police have their own scene guards in place. That's news.
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2: In sport, Coventry City have been handed a reality check in their return to the English Premier League. The Sky Blues have been humbled 3-0 by champions Arsenal in the opening match of the new season in London. Coventry last played in the top flight 25 years ago, and manager Frank Lampard says the result was a good lesson for his players.
6: They played like champions. It was a difficult game for us, so yeah, I think the experience of it is probably good for us in terms of the stadium, the atmosphere at the start of the game, the quality that they have, and then when you can see goals, not great from us, you know, the goals. So, and that's the reality of this level of football.
2: A surreal moment awaits Pierre Tapsell this afternoon. The six-test Black Ferns loose forward has been selected on the bench to debut for her country of birth, Australia, against New Zealand this afternoon. Kickoff's at 3:05pm. That's sport. I'm Sandy Hodge.
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